0: Love it. How much I draw you to it. It will keep me alive.
1: Love you too, darling.
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0: It's the Nightly Spirit, your girl Darlene, having such a great time with you, having this conversation about being close to God and being in the moment with God. And sometimes we are so full of information and full of vision and full of, you know, just everything, ambition and determination, that we just operate in the fullness of all of that. But we rarely get still to hear, are we on the right track? And did I miss anything? Are we going in the right direction? God, what are you saying now? Did you call an audible? You know what I mean? So peace arrives when the noise leaves. My question to you tonight is, where do you feel closest to God? Tell me your name and where you're calling from.
1: Tim from the state of Georgia, brother Tim, at the beach. I go on a vacation with my family at the beach, and I get closest to God. That's what I do.
0: Yes, Lord. Amen. How beautiful to be in relationship with God. That way you can even answer that question, right? Psalms 46 and 10 says, be still and know that I am God. You know, that's hard to do for a whole lot of us. It's hard to do for me, but I'm glad that I am able to do it. Right now in this moment, I need to be still. There's too much going on. And, sometimes we are trying to find God. God, where are you? I don't see you. I don't hear your voice. Yeah. Cause you gotta be still, honey. Sometimes you gotta call in some PTO days. Sometimes you gotta go for a drive. Just be somewhere else. But where do you feel closest to God? I want you to call me 1-877-345-7747. You know, Jesus pulled up a lot. Jesus would withdraw to a lonely place so he could pray. He'd do it all the time. But where do you go? 1-877-345-7747. Where do you feel closest to God? Call your girl. Get in this chat room. Let's talk about it on the Nightly Spirit.
2: 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Darlene, it's your girl, Darlene. 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

0: It is the Nightly Spirit, your girl Darlene, and family. I feel so spoiled. I'm out here in Sedona, Arizona, around these mountains, and I love this. I don't know why it's that. My husband said it's because I have that Native American in me. You just got to go somewhere to the mountains, and then you feel closest to God. Well, yeah, hallelujah, praise the Lord. But, you know, sometimes it's the lakes, the beaches for some others. People will find God in the sunrise, or sometimes, I have to go on a nature trail sometimes. Y'all hear me talking about getting on the bike. I wish I could go and put down 25, 30 miles on the bike. I hear God clearly in nature. But definitely out here in these mountains out here in Arizona. But my question tonight is, you know, where do you feel closest to God? Tell me your name and where you're calling from.
1: My name is Deanna, and I'm calling from Chesapeake. And my thoughts is when I hear God the most is on the beach when I'm walking the water with the peace and quiet and just seem like I'm in a bubble.
0: Beautiful. Thank you for sharing that tonight. You know, my girlfriend out in L.A., shout out to my sister out there. Hey, I'm coming to see you too, ma'am. But anyway, she says that my nephew is just like me. He likes to get in the car and drive, get lost, and then get found. I do that all the time. I would just get in the car. If I got a lot going on in my mind, I'd just go and just drive. And for some reason, I come into agreement with what God is saying. I come into alignment. I can see my way clear. But this has been a great topic, and family, coming up, I'm going to have your shelfie session. You ready? All right, I'm ready to give it to you. It's your girl, Darlene, on the Nightly Spirit.

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0: of your mouth and praise him like it's yours. Oh, I believe that. I believe. If God said it.
1: Hey, what's up? It's Adia. It's Adia. And you're listening to The Nightly Spirit with my girl Darlene.
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It's the Nightly Spirit, your girl, Darlene. It's time for your selfie session. And I just want to say, you know, God is everywhere. Okay. And of course, church matters. People hear from God in church. Sometimes it's within your community. But solitude matters and reflection matters. And, you know, creation, nature reveals the majesty of God. And sometimes that is the most important thing, is for you to realize where it is that your soul responds to the voice of God. And maybe the place isn't special just because God is there. Maybe the place is special because you finally slowed down. Because in a world full of notifications and chaos and questions and answers and all of these things, schedules and stress and noise, sometimes the greatest spiritual discipline is simply finding a place to be still. And that may be why places like Sedona feel so meaningful to me and Alfonso. Not because God arrived there, but because we finally got here. You know, I hope you have that place or find that place for yourself. It's your girl, Darlene. Listen, I got an off the record smash that I feel like is going to help you be drawn into a stillness. Mm-hmm. It's coming up next hour of the Nightly Spirit. It's time.

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7: Here's a look at your Monday night and a preview of tomorrow from the Community Broadcasters Weather Center. Clear skies overnight with lows dropping into the upper 60s, a refreshing change from what we've seen over the last few days. Tuesday brings a noticeable cool down with highs only near 80 degrees. A 35% chance of scattered showers. Your worst day for rain will be on Wednesday.
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Nightly Spirit, your girl Darlene and family. I'm live in Sedona, Arizona. You were jet setting across the country. I'm excited. We're talking about where we're going next, and I can't wait to talk about where we're going next. But we're going to be in Arizona for a couple more days. But, yeah, we're going to have a great week. A great week. But, hey, the Off the Record Smash is coming up in just a little bit. It's your girl Darlene on the Nightly Spirit.

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You don't have to be afraid. All you got to do is trust in him and never doubt. He'll always be there for you. He'll never let you down. And I believe in that.

It's the Nightly Spirit, your girl Darlene and family. It is time for us to find out who has the off-the-record smash. And I just want to take this moment right now and just let you all know that I have something called Church After Party that we're launching in Atlanta July the 15th. Because the World Games are coming to Atlanta. And the culmination of those games is July the 15th. So we're going to have a church after party. Shout out to my brother, Trendsetter Sense. We're going to have I can't tell you. I can't tell you everything, but just remember, church after party, July 15th, Atlanta, Georgia. I'm going to reveal more later on. All right. But in this moment of stillness, I have an off the record smash that I think is going to bless your heart, soul, and your mind. Coming up in about 15 minutes, it's your girl, Darlene, on the Nightly Spirit.

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0: Tonight, Lee Spirit, your girl Darlene. I was listening to this song today, and it really took me into a place as I was walking up Cathedral Rock today. The name of this song is Dwell. Here is Jay Todd on the Nightly Spirit.
1: Father, we lift our hands to you. We lift our lives to you. And we want you to invade our space. 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

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Dwell. That is Jay Todd. Thank you for that song, Jay. It blessed me so much today on my hike. And yeah, get close to God, family. He's speaking and he's got all the answers. Yes, he who has an ear, let him hear what the Spirit of the Lord is saying to the church, because he's speaking. Coming up, Sybil Wilkes is going to join us with another news update. It's your girl, Darlene, on the Nightly Spirit.

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0: 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It's time for our news update. Here's Sybil Wilkes.
1: It's Sybil Wilkes with what we need to know. All reports indicate that the United States and Iran have reached a deal to end their fighting, according to both sides. Anyway, the limited agreement would end the U.S. naval blockade on Iran's ports, open the Strait of Hormuz, and extend a ceasefire, with an agreement hopefully signed on Friday. But many more important issues, including Iran's nuclear program, appear subject to more negotiation. Judge Roach of Collin County, Texas, has given a behind-the-scenes interview into the highly publicized trial of the young black man, Carmelo Anthony, the 19-year-old who was sentenced to 35 years for a fatal high school track meet stabbing. The high-stakes case sparked the intense protests and racially charged debates outside the Collin County courthouse throughout the five-day trial. The judge emphasized in the interview that his pretrial decisions were heavily focused on protecting the numerous teenage witnesses who were present when the tragic event occurred. I'm Sybil Wilkes. Be informed. Be empowered.
0: Thank you, Sybil Wilkes. See you soon, girl. Coming up, family, I got the Vintage Vault, a word for you, and family prayer. And y'all know I got a word for you, right? Stay right here, honey. I got something for you. Coming up next hour of the Nightly Spirit.

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17: Here's a look at your Monday night and a preview of tomorrow from the Community Broadcasters Weather Center. Clear skies overnight with lows dropping into the upper 60s, a refreshing change from what we've seen over the last few days. Tuesday brings a noticeable cool down with highs only near 80 degrees. A 35% chance of scattered showers. Your worst day for rain will be on Wednesday.
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It is the Nightly Spirit. Your girl, Darlene, got the Vintage Vault Award for you and family prayer on the way. But listen up. Listen up. Yes, don't miss this word tonight. Y'all know I've been out here in Sedona touching the heart of God. So I got a word for you coming up on the Nightly Spirit. Bye.

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3: 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Put your hands on it. Hands on it. 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

0: What's up? This is Tanisha. And what I love about gospel music is it connects me closer to Christ. And that's why I love The Nightly Spirit with my girl, Darlene.
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1: All right, family, I'm going into my vintage vault and getting Hezekiah Walker, My Help, from the Vintage Vault on the Nightly Spirit.

Psalms 121, 1 through 2 says, I will lift up my eyes to the hills of Jerusalem, from where my help comes. My help comes from the Lord who made heaven and earth. You know what, family? There are moments in time in our lives when the weight of life feels heavier than your strength. The diagnosis comes, or the bills pile up, or the relationship falls apart, or the grief won't let go, and the answers don't come to you fast enough. And family, if we're honest about these moments, sometimes we start looking everywhere else for help. In desperation, we just want answers, you know? We look to people. We'll even put our faith in politics and money and status and go on social media and doom scroll and just get distracted from where we need to be. But I want you to know that David asked a powerful question. He said, where does my help come from? Not where does my temporary relief come from? Not where does my comfort come from? But where does my help come from? Because there comes a point in our lives when you realize that some battles are too big for human solutions. You got to have wisdom that people can't give. You got to have peace that circumstances cannot provide. You need the kind of strength that doesn't come from your own reserves. Now, David reminded us that our help comes from the Lord, the creator of heaven and earth. And I want you to think about that tonight. You know, the one who hung the stars in place, the one who tells the oceans this far and no more. This is the God that created these mountains and the galaxies, and he created time himself. That is who's helping you and your situation, and you're not facing your challenges alone. It's the same God who sustained you yesterday that's sustaining you right now, today, through everything that you're going through. So I want you to stop looking down at the problem and start looking at the promise. Look to those hills that are higher than your fear. Look to those hills that are higher than your disappointment. 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Your help is coming from the God who sees everything. I want you to be encouraged tonight, family, okay? I'm gonna pray for us coming up in about 15 minutes. It's your girl, Darlene, on the Nightly Spirit.

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2: Oh, come on, children of God. Life is full of storms, but it's all right for us because He promised never to leave us, never to leave us alone. He is the Master of

Somebody lift your hands as we celebrate the greatness of our God. There's a worship song that says this: our God is awesome.

Father, thank you so much for all that you are, for who you are. Thank you for helping us to get another moment in your presence. Thank you, God. And tonight we lift up our eyes above the problems that we have. And God, we place our focus back on you. When we feel overwhelmed, you are the rock that's higher than we are. And remind us that our help does not come from human strength. It comes from you, God, because you're the God that made heaven and earth. You made us. You have a plan for us. Your plan is to prosper us and to give us a hope and an expected end. And we believe that. So strengthen every weary heart tonight under the sound of my voice, God, and encourage every discouraged spirit and provide for every need that's represented tonight. I curse anxiety and fear and hopelessness from the throne room, from the authority of Jesus, Lord God, and we replace it with confidence in your faithfulness to us. I declare in the name of Jesus that we are not alone. We're not abandoned, God, and we're not without the help that we need. Our help is coming from you, and God, we declare that you're more than enough. In the name of Jesus, we pray. Amen, amen, and amen. Family, this ends another night of the Nightly Spirit. I'm going to be in Arizona again tomorrow night. But we're going to be traveling soon. So just be ready to jet set with your girl. Until then, I want you to stay safe, stay blessed, and stay woke. Good night. Hey.

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10: Here's a look at your Monday night and a preview of tomorrow from the Community Broadcasters Weather Center. Clear skies overnight with lows dropping into the upper 60s. A refreshing change from what we've seen over the last few days. Tuesday brings a noticeable cool down with highs only near 80 degrees. A 35% chance of scattered showers. Your worst day for rain will be on Wednesday.
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4: Here's a look at your Monday night and a preview of tomorrow from the Community Broadcasters Weather Center. Clear skies overnight with lows dropping into the upper 60s, a refreshing change from what we've seen over the last few days. Tuesday brings a noticeable cool down with highs only near 80 degrees. A 35% chance of scattered showers. Your worst day for rain will be on Wednesday.
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Tune in each Sunday evening at 6 p.m. for Purpose in the PD with Elaine Reed. 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

0: God bless you. Just let it go. 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
5: Here's a look at your Monday night and a preview of tomorrow from the Community Broadcasters Weather Center. Clear skies overnight with lows dropping into the upper 60s, a refreshing change from what we've seen over the last few days. Tuesday brings a noticeable cool down with highs only near 80 degrees. A 35% chance of scattered showers. Your worst day for rain will be on Wednesday.
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7: Y'all ready?

The Bible declares in Luke 10 and 19, it says, "Behold, I've given you power to tread upon serpents and upon scorpions, and upon all the powers of the enemy, and nothing shall by any means..."

Now, you might be standing next to somebody and you don't know what they've been going through. But when I think about the goodness of Jesus, woo, I'm about to have church right by myself. Is that all right? I want you to lift your voice and talk to the person next to you and guarantee.

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0: 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And if
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1: It's time to celebrate a legacy 160 years strong. Join us for the Wilson High School 160th celebration, where tradition meets the future and the story continues. 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Then Friday, July 3rd, start your morning with a golf tournament at the Country Club of South Carolina. 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Then Sunday, start your day with worship service at Cumberland United Methodist Church. And close out the celebration with a powerful gospel concert featuring Vicki Winans at FMU Performing Arts Center. 160 years of excellence. 160 years of pride. Wilson High School celebrating the past, inspiring the future. 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
2: Here's a look at your Monday night and a preview of tomorrow from the Community Broadcasters Weather Center. Clear skies overnight with lows dropping into the upper 60s, a refreshing change from what we've seen over the last few days. Tuesday brings a noticeable cool down with highs only near 80 degrees. A 35% chance of scattered showers. Your worst day for rain will be on Wednesday.
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1: It's time to celebrate a legacy 160 years strong. 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Then Sunday, start your day with worship service at Cumberland United Methodist Church and close out the celebration with a powerful gospel concert featuring Vicki Winans at FMU Performing Arts Center. 160 years of excellence, 160 years of pride. 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
2: Here's a look at your Monday night and a preview of tomorrow from the Community Broadcasters Weather Center. Clear skies overnight with lows dropping into the upper 60s, a refreshing change from what we've seen over the last few days. Tuesday brings a noticeable cool down with highs only near 80 degrees. A 35% chance of scattered showers. Your worst day for rain will be on Wednesday.
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5: The choir is in the choir stand, and we praise in the Lord. Hey!

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Where is that? 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Where it at? I want to go back to that guy and keep watching. Do that break. One, two, and ready, you do.

lies. 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The least I could do is to give him my life. Surrender my will and comply with his plan. Follow command, give up the will as I drive. I call that power steering. No more coward spirit. And so now there ain't too much that I have fear.

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Can I get a witness here? This too. 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Somebody say, I got high blood pressure. 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

0: wish I could get all the women in the audience to just say that one time. It's either best singer they up here, the best singers out there. All the women that sing soprano. 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
5: Here's a look at your Monday night and a preview of tomorrow from the Community Broadcasters Weather Center. Clear skies overnight with lows dropping into the upper 60s, a refreshing change from what we've seen over the last few days. Tuesday brings a noticeable cool down with highs only near 80 degrees. A 35% chance of scattered showers. Your worst day for rain will be on Wednesday.
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1: How about Alvin? Hey, let me hear. All right.

Listen, real quick. We go over across the country, and so many people are going through. Children run away, and they're on drugs, and parents don't know what to do. But I want you to know that the Bible says, no weapon formed. You see, sometimes we miss it. We miss it because the Bible lets us know it's going to be formed. But it also, if it stopped there, we'd be in trouble. But it said, no weapon formed against you shall prosper. That means it's not going to accomplish what it comes to do. Now, you see, the Bible said that the Satan comes to steal, kill, and destroy. So he ain't coming to make you feel bad. He wants to take you out. But the love of God will not let him take you out. Now listen, you wonder when your blessing coming, when my miracle coming. But listen, on my car, there's a mirror that says, the objects are closer than they appear. I come to let you know tonight that your victory, your overcoming power, your

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And she shook.

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3: Here's a look at your Monday night and a preview of tomorrow from the Community Broadcasters Weather Center. Clear skies overnight with lows dropping into the upper 60s, a refreshing change from what we've seen over the last few days. Tuesday brings a noticeable cool down with highs only near 80 degrees. A 35% chance of scattered showers. Your worst day for rain will be on Wednesday.
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it's time for the new Donnie McClurkin Show. Man, there's some great things happening. Good Lord Almighty. But today, we've got the new Donnie McClurkin Show primed and ready to worship God in great music. Music that you can live by. And that's what we're going to offer to you today. So let's get this show on the road. Let's get this started. Today, we've got our flashback song of the day. We've got some gospel music history. We've got our inspirational message for you. And we've got music so great that it's going to inspire you to inspire others. So get yourself ready, because we begin right now. Call somebody up and let them know the new Donnie McClurkin Show is on the

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1: Ladies and gentlemen, Kim Burrell. Oh, yes. I feel churchy.

0: That was Renee Spearman featuring Kim Burrell and the song Tap Into It. And before that, you heard James Fortune with In the Room. Now it's time for our flashback song of the day.
1: What we're going to do right here is go back, back, back.
0: And I'm going to take you back to the year 1997. I'm going to take you back 29 years ago. And in the year 1997, IBM's Deep Blue computer beats a chess world. And in the year 1997, the IBM Deep Blue computer beats a world champion chess player for the first time. The beginning of AI. Good Lord. And in the year 1997, this song became a classic. Greg O'Quinn in the song, I Told the Storm. Take us back, Greg.

That was the one and only Kenny Lewis and One Voice with the song God Did It. And before that, you heard Greg O'Quinn with I Told the Story. Now, I've got to take a break real quickly. But when I come back, man, we've got some more great music lined up just for you. And we've got a praise break coming on. A praise break. So more of the new Donnie McClurkin Show to go right after this.

0: Welcome back, everybody, to the new Donnie McClurkin Show. And we've got some great music lined up and ready for you. Here's Yolanda Adams, that wonderful singer, Broadway star, Yolanda Adams, with the song Blessings.
1: Pray for us. I speak blessings of health, blessings of wealth. And until I see you again, my friend,

You just heard from Bishop William Murphy and the song Everlasting God. Man, we used to sing this in church every week. William Murphy with Everlasting God. And before that, the illustrious Yolanda Adams with Blessings. Now, I

0: back, man, we got our praise break primed and ready just for you. So you don't want to leave here. And we've got gospel music fun fact. All of this and much more coming up right here on the new Donnie McClurkin Show.
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0: 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It's a new addition to the new Donnie McClurkin show.
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0: 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Listen, I don't have a whole lot to say, but I gotta say, congratulations to the New York Knicks. After 53 years, they are now champions once again. A big shout out to Charles Turner, aka Chuck Chill Out. Where you at, bro? 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
1: Hi, this is Donnie McClurkin, and I've got an inspirational message for you. God wants you to know that your burdens sometimes are too much for you, and he wants to take them off of you. He said, come to me, all of you that are laboring with life and heavy laden with burdens, and I'll give you rest. God wants us to trust him with our life situations. God wants us to know that he's with us throughout our storms and sunshine. God wants us to trust him and know that he's got our best interest at heart. You can release every care upon him because he cares about you. And you don't have to struggle alone. No, man may walk away from you and situations may look bleak. But the one thing you can hang your hat on is that God never leaves you. He is that eternal figure that stays by your side because he's in love with you. And he wants you to know that you're in good hands with him and you can trust him. If you put your trust in the Lord totally, you will not be made ashamed. God keeps his promise and he will stay with us and he will walk us through every valley and bring us to the top of mountains. Keep your faith strong in God because God will work strongly in you if your faith remains intact.
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was Ricky Dillon and New G with the song Release. Now, God bless you. I've got to go, but God give you the grace and know that I love you. And until the next edition of the new Donnie McClurkin Show, I want you to walk in the favor of God. Keep me in your prayers and keep listening. And I love you. Have a great day.

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0: It's a Tuesday morning, lovely, big, oh, good morning.
1: Good morning, amazing, and all the champions of New York City.
0: Y'all not ready to let it go yet?
1: Are reminded of the 2026 NBA champions. If you don't know, now you know.
0: Y'all not really let that go yet.
1: New York, I'm in New York.
0: How long do we have to deal with this?
1: Concrete Junkers. Now, if it had been the other way around, you would have went and still been talking about it. So we got to enjoy this moment.
0: Y'all still talking about a game that happened over the weekend. How long do we have to deal?
1: That don't have no attitude.
0: That's the problem.
1: Congratulations to the New York Knicks. Congratulations.
0: Mm-hmm. Lord have mercy. We know y'all won. Yay. We are to talk about that. But y'all still want to talk about that. Why? I mean, it's over.
1: Well, I'm a hater, said. Right, though. Right there. Point to him. Point to him if he a hater. Point to him right there. He a hater.
0: Oh, we got war going on in Iran.
1: Oh, you ain't studying about no war.
0: Y'all want to talk about
1: ain't gonna study war no more. Ain't gonna study war no more. Ain't gonna study war no more.
0: Can we talk about the peace deal that happened? You know? Let's talk about the peace deal between the U.S. and Iran.
1: Because if it was your team, you would have been over here acting up just as bad. So, no.
0: Y'all still want to talk about a freaking basketball game. Guys bouncing basketballs around.
1: Jeez Louise.
0: That's the problem with America right now. Y'all worry about people bouncing basketballs.
1: Congratulations.
0: Got a whole war going on right now.
1: You didn't care about that war when you was talking junk to me.
0: All right, let's rock and roll. Good morning.
1: Good morning.
0: Jeez Louise, let it go.
1: New York Knicks champions.
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1: I wake up.
2: All right, let's get to it right now, fam. For this Tuesday, lovely Big O. This morning, we are going to Proverbs, all right?
3: I like Proverbs. Next to Psalms, it's one of my faves.
2: Absolutely. You know, your Bible, I'm proud of you. Proverbs 23 and 24. All right, so we're going. All right, Proverbs 23 and 24 says, the father of a righteous man has great joy. He who has a wise son delights in him.
3: My Lord.
2: Amen. And that could be, you know, associated to, you know, to all, I think all parents, you know what I'm saying? Parents whose kids don't cause them a lot of stress is basically what this scripture is saying.
3: You know, my son, such a good son. God, I thank you.
2: You love your son.
3: God, I thank you. What?
2: Yeah. Yeah. I started to text you the other day and find actually where he was. I said, what's your keepers at now?
3: He was out in South America, wow. But then he caught a plane and went back to France.
2: My God, from Zion, that man be traveling. God,
3: don't mean just right. Look, read the scripture over him. Got to keep him covered now.
2: But yeah, I love it, fam. It says, the father of the righteous man has great joy. All right, because that son is not causing stress to his father. It's not causing his father any trouble or anything like that. And it goes on to say, he who has a wise son delights in him. All right, so let's do what the Bible says, fam. That is, train up your child in the way they should go. That way they won't cause you any stress or anything like that. Not saying that they will be perfect children, you know, because no one is perfect. You know, we're all born into this world, into sin, you know, so we're going to, you know, get some things wrong. We're going to mess up, going to say some crazy things, you know, but as long as you train them up in a way they should go, the Bible says that they won't depart from it. And this is what the father is saying here, about this father here, saying, listen, that the father has great joy because his son, their children, you know, they don't really, you know, cause them any stress. So that's good right there. Once again, Proverbs 23 and 24, lovely Big O on a Tuesday.
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11: 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I am LaToya Youngblood, and I am here to invite you to join us for a worship experience like never before. 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

0: to an awesome miracle. Yes, he can.
1: I know he can.
0: I've seen him do it.
1: I've seen him do it.
0: So whatever

0: phenomenal things.
1: Oh, yes, I have.
0: I've seen God give people supernatural strength when they didn't know how they were going to make it. I've seen him use the most unlikely people to do incredible things. So I wrote this verse for those of you that are less than perfect.

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0: right, fam, here we go. Let's get to it right now. A little known Black History Fact on TJBMS. And this morning, Little Big O, we are going to highlight the late Rudy Limbaugh. All right. His contributions to the civil rights movement are little known, but that's exactly how the activist and leader wanted it. That's exactly how he wanted things to get done. He didn't want anyone to know what he was doing. You know what I'm saying? The New Orleans native made history with a series of sit-ins in New Orleans. He made himself and other activists around that time bold, that really was a bold statement around that time for them to sit in at restaurants in New Orleans. All right, so he was born in Louisiana in 1939, and again he was an activist, and he was also a leader as well, who made history with a series of sit-ins in New Orleans. And we're posting more information about Mr. Rudy Limbaugh online right now at JamalBakesMedia.com. 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

0: Ashley has what's trending in the news. Yeah. 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
1: Good morning. A recall of Alfredo sauce distributed in 41 states has been elevated to the highest risk level, according to the U.S. Food and Drug Administration. The Tennessee-based The Coffee Connection Company, Inc. voluntarily recalled the product on May 6th, flagging an ingredient for possible salmonella contamination. The FDA defines it as class 1, which means there is a, quote, reasonable probability that the use of or exposure to the product would cause adverse health consequences or death. The Alfredo sauce was distributed in states including Florida, Georgia, California, South Carolina, Tennessee, Texas, and Virginia. And some fun health news. According to the International Dairy Foods Association, the average American ate 4 gallons of ice cream in 2025, and they listed America's favorite ice cream brands, coming in at number 1, Halo Top, followed by Cold Stone Creamery, Breyers at number 3, Talenti at 4, and Häagen-Dazs at number 5. Strawberry earned the title of America's favorite ice cream. Chocolate chip, cookie dough, chocolate, and vanilla round out the top 5 most searched flavors in that order. Maybe this is your sign to go get a sweet treat of ice cream now that it seems the summer weather has officially kicked off early. And in Black Excellence news, 4 Black-owned construction companies are playing a key role in bringing the Obama Presidential Center to life on Chicago's South Side. According to Black Enterprise, through a partnership with Lakeside Alliance, the firms helped build the 19.3-acre campus, which is set to open on Juneteenth and serve as a hub for education, community engagement, and public programming. The project also reflects a commitment to create opportunities for diverse businesses and also investing in the local community. Stay tuned for more of the Jamal Bates Morning Show up next.
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7: From the WMBF Newsroom, I'm Jake Reyes. A North Carolina community is demanding answers after their police chief suddenly resigned. Residents took to the streets outside Red Springs Town Hall, collecting signatures to bring Chief Antoinette Hurt back. Hurt resigned Friday after the town manager shut down her bi-weekly podcast, but some residents believe there is more to the story. The town named Lieutenant Michael Brown as interim police chief. Meanwhile, the Red Springs Fire Rescue spoke out, warning that losing the rescue squad could put the community at risk. The town manager ordered the squad to leave its town-owned building, and without it, residents could be left waiting for help. Deputy Chief Christopher Richardson says the county already struggles to cover the area. The squad has until July 1st to vacate. For more information on these stories and more, visit WMBFnews.com or download our WMBF News app in your app store. From the WMBF Newsroom, I'm Jake Reyes.
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11: Here's Tuesday forecast for the PD. A welcome cool down today. Mostly cloudy skies with highs only near 80 degrees this afternoon. Rain chances sit at 35%. So scattered showers are possible, especially late in the day. Tonight, you'll see the lows settling into the upper 60s before we head back to 88 degrees and rain for tomorrow.
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0: go, fam. Jamal makes the morning show on your radio level at Big Golf, top of the hour right now. Did you know today was a fresh veggies day, friend?
1: I love good vegetables.
0: Me too. What, you have a favorite?
1: Yeah, now I'm more of a leafy girl. Like, I like your kale, your spinach.
0: Yeah, yeah.
1: You know, collard greens, turnip greens.
0: Yeah.
1: You know, the buttercrisp lettuce. I love a good leafy vegetable.
0: I didn't begin. Go ahead.
1: Oh, sorry. No. Now, I started to try to get a little bit into broccolini, but child, broccoli give you gas. Yeah.
0: Now, I didn't become a whole, like, kale and spinach person until, like, in my adult years or the last few years.
1: Yeah, I love kale with spinach.
0: Yeah, I get it now in my smoothies. I buy it now at home when I'm making my, you know, to make a salad with and everything.
1: A good kale. Have you had the good kale salad from Chick-fil-A?
0: I have not.
1: Oh, my God.
0: It's good?
1: I always ask them for tomatoes on the side. Jesus, send me through.
0: Wow.
1: Okay. Send me through, Lord. Take me through there. Take me through there. Jesus. Yeah, get a kale salad. Get kale salad with grilled chicken nuggets. I like to add a little buffalo sauce to it with the avocado ranch.
0: You sound like you know what you're talking about.
1: But, baby, they don't call me lovely big O for nothing. What you say?
0: I love it. All right, let's rock and roll, fam. Good morning.
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0: All right, here we go, fam. Jamal Banks, Morning Show on your radio. Good morning to you. Thank you once again for waking up with this. All right, Sabigo, we talked about this earlier, and we want to ask the family now about their favorite veggie. You know what I'm saying? So you said yours is maybe a little a mix between spinach and kale.
1: It's leafy.
0: Maybe broccoli.
1: Leafy vegetables. Just leafy vegetables. Just leafy vegetables. Jesus.
0: All right. Mine are, I love black eyed peas. I love black eyes, black eyed peas. That's my favorite. But I, like I said, I'm more into my adulthood now. I'm getting more into like leafy vegetables, like you, like the spinach and the kale. I love a good spinach and kale in my salad. So that's mine. So we're asking you this morning, fam, for the question of the week: what's your favorite vegetable? All right, today's our National Veggie Day, and we want to know, what is your favorite vegetable of all time? Like, what's your go-to? What's that one veggie that you love? You know, maybe you didn't like it as a child, but now you love it as an adult.
1: Yeah.
0: You know, and I always think about Popeye, the sailor man. He loves spinach, big old. He got
1: Popeye
0: big.
1: The sailor man.
0: Boop, boop. And he got real big and strong and everything. Mm-hmm. You know, so I always think about him. So go to our social media page right now, Facebook, Instagram, and let us know, what is your favorite veggie, fam? Today's our National Veggie Day. And let us know what's your favorite right now on social media.
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4: 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It's that time. Here's a divine download from the Father's house. This is Pastor Carrie Faye Champagne. 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
5: Does not bend, glory to God, and so our anchor is not, glory to God, it does not bend. Watch this. Our anchor is not located in the deepest sea, however, but tell your neighbor, my anchor is located in the highest heaven. In the storms which inevitably come into our lives, in our circumstances, and in our possessions. Glory to God. Advice from well-meaning folk can sometimes be empty comfort. You ever heard somebody say the right thing, but it didn't do much for you? Am I talking to anybody? Anybody ever gave you some good advice, but it didn't move you? Anybody ever said something to you in a moment where you really probably need to hear that, but it didn't satisfy you? It is because sometimes, glory to God, our well-meaning does not comfort what needs to be comforted. But somebody shout, but. There is an anchor whose comfort never fails, who says exactly what he means and means exactly what he says. Glory to God. And tell your neighbor, say, neighbor, He comes up, glory to God, to back up his word. Glory to God. He says exactly what he means what he says. Watch this. The immutability of his counsel is confirmed by his active word being. In other words, immutable. I'll tell your neighbor, that means unchanging. Unchanging and unable to change. Oh, glory to God. For when God made promise to Abraham, oh, glory to God, right here in the book of Hebrews chapter 6, because he could swear by no greater. The Bible says, son Bruce, he swore by himself. My good God Almighty. Oh, glory to God. His oath shows that God's promises, just like God's character, are unchanging. And so Abraham trusted in God's promises. His trust in God's promises was the gateway to the fulfillment of the promise. The first thing you got to do is learn to trust the promise because of the promise keeper. And you got to remember that if God said it, God is doing it. You got to remember that because God spoke it, it is already good. Glory to God. Look at your neighbor and say, you got to learn to trust God. You got to learn to trust God even when you don't know where he is, what he's doing. You can't count, glory to God, what he's doing. You can't, it doesn't measure up. 2 + 2 is not coming out to 4. You've got to learn to trust God, glory to God, and take him at his word. You cannot become your own God in the moment and try to do you, fix things, make things work out, try to pull things together so that they add up. Tell you, neighbor, it just doesn't work like that. Because you might be doing 2 + 2 and coming up with 4, and God might want to multiply and multiply again. Y'all ain't saying nothing. So tell your neighbor, don't shortchange yourself.
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0: morning, fam. 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Lovely Big O. So now that the NBA Finals are over, what do we watch?
1: TV.
0: If y'all would have let us win, you know what I'm saying, the other day, we could have had another game tonight.
1: And here we go again.
0: If y'all would have let the Spurs win Saturday, we would have had another game tonight. Tonight would have been game six.
1: Do the same.
0: But no, y'all had to win. Y'all had to cheat to win and everything.
1: Here we go.
0: That's what I'm being honest.
1: Go, let it go. You earlier today, y'all just want to be talking about, you want to be starting something. You got to be starting something. You got to be starting something.
0: I'm just saying, all I'm saying is,
1: you don't want nobody talking about it. Now, here you go. Still mentioning. Now, I gave our hoorah to our champions. Let it go.
0: All I'm saying was, if y'all had
1: it's in the Lamb Book of Life. But listen, we in history.
0: If y'all had just let us win on Saturday, we would have had game six tonight. But no, y'all had to go ahead and win. And now we ain't got nothing to watch on TV because of y'all. Sick of y'all. Yeah, World Cup was on. You going to the parade?
1: We're going to break. Take a break.
0: I said parade. God dog it. Tan up the streets of New York over the weekend and everything.
1: I would love to go to the parade.
0: Bet you would.
1: That parade gonna be so ignorant. Ooh, it's gonna be ignorant in a good way. That's gonna be a nice parade.
0: But I'm mad. Ain't nothing that's on TV. That's my point.
1: And a real nice parade. You didn't talk about the MVP? You didn't see the MVP?
0: Who MVP was?
1: Never mind.
0: I'm mad about that. Ain't
1: get you in your feelings. Next.
0: Ain't enough.
1: Next.
0: Have a good day. I mean, whatever.
1: Goodbye. Bye. Bye then. Don't get mad. Don't get mad because we're the champs. We are the champions.
0: All right, put a mic off. Put a break.
1: We are the champions.
2: Wake up.
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5: Hello, everybody. This is Ada Griffin. In this segment of Cruising the Carolinas, we will be doing something different. Our sponsor, Sweet Feet Diabetic Foot Spa, has helped so many people in our region. So in this segment, we would like to showcase testimonials from patients who have benefited from Dr. Hillary's care.
6: All right, so I began my relationship with Hillary about 8 years ago, I think. I moved to Florence. And I'm a diabetic. I had some wound issues. So I went to McLeod. Hillary used to be at the wound care center at McLeod. And I started with 10 toes down to about 6. But it's because of Hillary. I say this all the time. It's because of Hillary and God that I have feet today, because I've had some issues. I moved to Savannah, but I was still coming back to Florence weekly to see now Dr. Hillary to preserve my feet. As a diabetic, it's very important that you take care of your feet. And for a long time, I was in kind of denial because I wanted to wear the Louboutins, I wanted to wear this, and I wanted to wear that. And I'll never forget one Black Friday, I had on a pair of red bottoms, and I'm out at I forget where I was, and Hillary saw my feet, and I was kind of embarrassed because I knew I shouldn't have had them on anyway because of how the shoes are made. And there's a lot of shoes that you can't really wear as a diabetic because of how they're made and how your feet, how my feet sit in the shoe. A lot of pressure could be, a lot of pressure could be, on your feet, just basically how the shoe is made and things like that. So that's half of the reason why I lost a couple of toes, because of being hard-headed and things. But I've since become more knowledgeable, and I take better care of my feet now. If I feel anything, I'm going to the wound care center. Now I go there weekly, just as a preventative measure, just so that I don't lose no more. I have a couple issues right now, but they're not as bad as they have been in the past. And I'm just, you know, grateful to Dr. Hillary and now Sweet Feet for taking care of my feet the way that they do. 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

0: Ashley has what's trending in the news. Yeah. 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
1: Good morning. A recall of Alfredo sauce distributed in 41 states has been elevated to the highest risk level, according to the U.S. Food and Drug Administration. The Tennessee-based The Coffee Connection Company, Inc. voluntarily recalled the product on May 6th, flagging an ingredient for possible salmonella contamination. The FDA defines it as class 1, which means there is a, quote, reasonable probability that the use of or exposure to the product would cause adverse health consequences or death. The Alfredo sauce was distributed in states including Florida, Georgia, California, South Carolina, Tennessee, Texas, and Virginia. And some fun health news. According to the International Dairy Foods Association, the average American ate 4 gallons of ice cream in 2025, and they listed America's favorite ice cream brands, coming in at number 1, Halo Top, followed by Cold Stone Creamery, Breyers at number 3, Talenti at 4, and Häagen-Dazs at number 5. Strawberry earned the title of America's favorite ice cream. Chocolate chip, cookie dough, chocolate, and vanilla round out the top 5 most searched flavors in that order. Maybe this is your sign to go get a sweet treat of ice cream now that it seems the summer weather has officially kicked off early. And in Black excellence news, 4 Black-owned construction companies are playing a key role in bringing the Obama Presidential Center to life on Chicago's South Side. According to Black Enterprise, through a partnership with Lakeside Alliance, the firms helped build the 19.3-acre campus, which is set to open on Juneteenth and serve as a hub for education, community engagement, and public programming. The project also reflects a commitment to create opportunities for diverse businesses and also investing in the local community. Stay tuned for more of the Jamal Bates Morning Show up next.
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8: On the WMBF Newsroom, I'm Jake Reyes. A North Carolina community is demanding answers after their police chief suddenly resigned. Residents took to the streets outside Red Springs Town Hall, collecting signatures to bring Chief Antoinette Hurt back. Hurt resigned Friday after the town manager shut down her bi-weekly podcast, but some residents believe there is more to the story. The town named Lieutenant Michael Brown as interim police chief. Meanwhile, the Red Springs Fire Rescue spoke out, warning that losing the rescue squad could put the community at risk. The town manager ordered the squad to leave its town-owned building, and without it, residents could be left waiting for help. Deputy Chief Christopher Richardson says the county already struggles to cover the area. The squad has until July 1st to vacate. For more information on these stories and more, visit WMBFnews.com or download our WMBF News app in your app store. From the WMBF Newsroom, I'm Jake Reyes.
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14: Here's Tuesday forecast for the PD. A welcome cool down today. Mostly cloudy skies with highs only near 80 degrees this afternoon. Rain chances sit at 35%. Some scattered showers are possible, especially late in the day. Tonight, you'll see the lows settling into the upper 60s before we head back to 88 degrees and rain for tomorrow.
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0: It's a Tuesday morning, lovely, big, oh, good morning.
1: Good morning, amazing, and all the champions of New York City.
0: Y'all not ready to let it go yet?
1: People are reminded of the 2026 NBA champions. If you don't know, now you know.
0: Y'all not really let that go
1: New
0: yet?
1: I'm in New York.
0: How long do we have to deal with this?
1: Concrete junkers. Now, if it had been the other way around, you would have went and still been talking about it. So we got to enjoy this moment.
0: Y'all still talking about a game that happened over the weekend. How long do we have to deal?
1: Don't have no attitude.
0: That's a problem.
1: Congratulations to the New York Knicks. Congratulations.
0: Mm-hmm. Lord have mercy. We know y'all won. Yeah. Well, we are to talk about that. But y'all still want to talk about that. Why? I mean, it's over.
1: Well, where are my haters at? Right there. Point to him. Point to him right there. He'll hate him.
0: Oh, we got war going on in Iran.
1: Oh, you ain't studying about no war.
0: Y'all want to talk about
1: ain't gonna study
0: game.
1: War no more. Ain't gonna study war no more. Ain't gonna study war no more.
0: Can we talk about the peace deal that happened? You know?
1: No,
0: let's talk about the peace deal between the U.S. and
1: because
0: Iran.
1: If it was your team, you would have been over here acting up just as bad.
0: Y'all still want to talk about a freaking basketball game, bouncing basketballs around. That's the problem with America right now. Y'all worry about people bouncing basketballs.
1: Congratulations.
0: Got a whole war going on right now.
1: You didn't care about that war when you was talking junk to me.
0: All right, let's rock and roll. Good morning.
1: Good morning.
0: Jeez Louise, let it go.
1: New York Knicks champions.
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1: I wake up.
2: All right, let's get to it right now, fam. For this Tuesday, lovely Big O, this morning, we are going to Proverbs, all right?
3: I like Proverbs. Next to Psalms, it's one of my faves.
2: Absolutely. You know, your Bible, I'm proud of you. Proverbs 23 and 24. All right, so we're going. All right, Proverbs 23 and 24 says, the father of a righteous man has great joy. He who has a wise son delights in him.
3: My Lord.
2: Amen. And that could be, you know, associated to, you know, to all, I think all parents, you know what I'm saying? Parents whose kids don't cause them a lot of stress is basically what this scripture is saying.
3: You My know, son is such a good son. God, I thank you.
2: You love your son?
3: God, I thank you. What?
2: Yeah, yeah. I started to text you the other day and asked you where he was. I said, what's your keep is at now?
3: He was out in South America, wow. But then he caught a plane and went back to France.
2: My God, from Zion, that man be traveling. God,
3: don't mean just like look, read the scripture over him. Got to keep him covered now.
2: But yeah, I love it. Family says the father of the righteous man has great joy. All right, because that son is not causing stress to his father. It's not causing his father any trouble or anything like that. It goes on to say he who has a wise son delights in him. All right, so let's do what the Bible says, fam. That is train up your child in a way they should go. That way they won't cause you any stress or anything like that. Not saying that they will be perfect children, you know, because no one is perfect. You know, we're all born into this world, into sin, you know, so we're going to, you know, get some things wrong. We're going to mess up, going to say some crazy things, you know, but as long as you train them up in a way they should go, the Bible says that they won't depart from it. And this is what the father is saying here about this father here, saying, listen, that the father has great joy because his son, their children, you know, they don't really, you know, cause them any stress. So that's good right there. Once again, Proverbs 23 and 24, lovely Big O on a Tuesday.
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11: 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I am LaToya Youngblood, and I am here to invite you to join us for a worship experience like never before. 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

0: All right, fam, here we go. Let's get to it right now. A little known Black History Fact on TJBMS. And this morning, Little Big O, we are going to highlight the late Rudy Lombard. All right, his contributions to the civil rights movement are little known, but that's exactly how the activist and leader wanted it. That's exactly how he wanted things to get done. He didn't want everyone to know what he was doing. You know what I'm saying? The New Orleans native made history with a series of sit-ins in New Orleans. He made himself and other activists around that time bold, that really was a bold statement around that time for them to sit in at restaurants in New Orleans. All right, so he was born in Louisiana in 1939, and again he was an activist, and he was also a leader as well, who made history with a series of sit-ins in New Orleans. And we're posting more information about Mr. Rudy Lombard online right now at JamalBakesMedia.com. That's where you can go right now, fam, and learn more about him. 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Good morning.
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0: Ashley has what's trending in the news. Yeah. 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
1: Good morning. A recall of Alfredo sauce distributed in 41 states has been elevated to the highest risk level, according to the U.S. Food and Drug Administration. The Tennessee-based The Coffee Connection Company, Inc., voluntarily recalled the product on May 6th, flagging an ingredient for possible salmonella contamination. The FDA defines it as class 1, which means there is a, quote, reasonable probability that the use of or exposure to the product would cause adverse health consequences or death. The Alfredo sauce was distributed in states including Florida, Georgia, California, South Carolina, Tennessee, Texas, and Virginia. And some fun health news. According to the International Dairy Foods Association, the average American ate 4 gallons of ice cream in 2025, and they listed America's favorite ice cream brands, coming in at number 1, Halo Top, followed by Cold Stone Creamery, Breyers at number 3, Talenti at 4, and Häagen-Dazs at number 5. Strawberry earned the title of America's favorite ice cream. Chocolate chip, cookie dough, chocolate, and vanilla round out the top 5 most searched flavors in that order. Maybe this is your sign to go get a sweet treat of ice cream now that it seems the summer weather has officially kicked off early. And in Black Excellence news, 4 Black-owned construction companies are playing a key role in bringing the Obama Presidential Center to life on Chicago's South Side. According to Black Enterprise, through a partnership with Lakeside Alliance, the firms helped build the 19.3-acre campus, which is set to open on Juneteenth and serve as a hub for education, community engagement, and public programming. The project also reflects a commitment to create opportunities for diverse businesses and also investing in the local community. Stay tuned for more of the Jamal Bates Morning Show up next.
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9: On the WMBF Newsroom, I'm Jake Reyes. A North Carolina community is demanding answers after their police chief suddenly resigned. Residents took to the streets outside Red Springs Town Hall collecting signatures to bring Chief Antoinette Hurt back. Hurt resigned Friday after the town manager shut down her bi-weekly podcast, but some residents believe there is more to the story. The town named Lieutenant Michael Brown as interim police chief. Meanwhile, the Red Springs Fire Rescue spoke out, warning that losing the rescue squad could put the community at risk. The town manager ordered the squad to leave its town-owned building, and without it, residents could be left waiting for help. Deputy Chief Christopher Richardson says the county already struggles to cover the area. Now the squad has until July 1st to vacate. For more information on these stories and more, visit WMBFnews.com or download our WMBF News app in your app store. From the WMBF Newsroom, I'm Jake Reyes.
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0: Charleston, South Carolina. 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
5: Here's Tuesday forecast for the PD. A welcome cool down today. Mostly cloudy skies with highs only near 80 degrees this afternoon. Rain chances sit at 35%. Some scattered showers are possible, especially late in the day. Tonight, you'll see the lows settling into the upper 60s before we head back to 88 degrees and rain for tomorrow.
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0: fam. Jamal makes the morning show on your radio. Lovely. Big golf. Top of the hour right now. Did you know today was a fresh veggies day, friend?
1: I love good vegetables.
0: Me too. What, you have a favorite?
1: Yeah, now I'm more of a leafy girl. Like, I like your kale, your spinach.
0: Yeah, yeah.
1: You know, collard greens, turnip greens.
0: Yeah.
1: You know, the buttercrisp lettuce. I love a good leafy vegetable.
0: I didn't begin. Go ahead.
1: Oh, sorry. No. Now, I started to try to get a little bit into broccolini, but child, broccoli give you gas. Yeah.
0: Now, I didn't become a whole, like, kale and spinach person until, like, in my adult years or the last few years.
1: Yeah, I love kale and spinach.
0: Yeah, I get it now in my smoothies. I buy it now at home when I'm making my, you know, to make a salad with and everything.
1: A good kale. Have you had the good kale salad from Chick-fil-A?
0: I have not.
1: Oh, my God.
0: It's good?
1: I always ask them for tomatoes on the side. Jesus, send me through.
0: Wow.
1: Okay. Send me through, Lord. Take me through there. Take me through there. Jesus. Yeah, get a kale salad. Get kale salad with grilled chicken nuggets. I like to add a little buffalo sauce to it with the avocado ranch.
0: You sound like you know what you're talking about.
1: But, baby, they don't call me lovely big O for nothing. What you say?
0: I love it. All right, let's rock and roll, fam. Good morning.
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4: Put your hands on it. I bet you won't put your hands on it. All right, I'm going to try it like this.

0: fam, Jamal Banks, good morning, showing your radio. Good morning to you. Thank you once again for waking up with this. All right, Sabigo, we talked about this earlier, and we want to ask the family now about their favorite veggie. You know what I'm saying? So you said yours is maybe a little a mix between spinach and kale.
1: It's leafy.
0: Maybe
1: broccoli. Leafy vegetables. Just leafy vegetables. Just leafy vegetables. Jesus.
0: All right. Mine are, I love black eyed peas. I love black eyes, black eyed peas. That's my favorite. But I, like I said, I'm more into my adulthood now. I'm getting more into like leafy vegetables, like you, like the spinach and the kale. I love I love a good spinach and kale in my salad. You know, and it, so that's mine. So we're asking you this morning, fam, for the question of the week: what's your favorite vegetable? All right, today's our National Veggie Day, and we want to know what is your favorite vegetable of all time. Like, what's your go-to? What's that one veggie that you love? You know, maybe you didn't like it as a child, but now you love it as an adult.
1: Yeah.
0: You know, and I always think about Popeye, the Sailor Man. He loves spinach, big old. He
1: got Popeye the Sailor Man.
0: Boop, boop. And he got real big and strong and everything. Mm-hmm. You know, so I always think about him. So go to our social media page right now, Facebook, Instagram, and let us know what is your favorite veggie, fam. Today's our National Veggie Day. And let us know what's your favorite right now on social media.
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0: right, fam, here we go. Jamal Banks Morning Show on your radio. This is a Tuesday. Let me go. Our boy's in the building right now, Minister Derek Bull, and his Bullseye View on Worship. What's up, man? Good morning.
1: Good morning, fam. How y'all doing today?
0: We're good, man.
1: Good. Listen, I got one thing. There's scripture that said, oh, magnify the Lord with me.
0: Uh-huh.
1: Let's exalt his name together. That's what I got to do for you today. We talked about it last week, reasons why we want to give God praise and worship, and another reason why we to fellowship with others, having an audience of one is God who we worship, but then having the more people that's worshiping God with us, the better. We come together, you know, in this time of so much division across our land.
0: Yeah.
1: And that's very important that we make the object of worship God, our reason for smiling, our reason for coming together. And when we have God in common, that's my statement for today. When we have God in common, we got something that we can really give him praise for. So let's magnify the Lord together, man. Let's do it together. My teacher used to say, we can't all talk together, but we can sing together. That's true, but we can also worship together in any way. So let's find somebody to worship with sometimes and squash the beefs. Let's just worship.
0: Amen. Big old, can you worship with me?
2: Mm-hmm. Oh, especially when I win this lottery. Gonna worship right
0: out
2: there.
0: Listen, what I tell you about that? No.

0: Todd, please pray against that, okay, buddy?
1: Don't worry about it. Lay down.
2: Praying, we gonna be, you know, prayer is worship and worship is prayer. So
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0: All right, fam. Jamal Banks, I want to show you radio. We're done. That's it right there. Lovely. Big O.
1: We are finished.
0: That's right, fam. We're out of here for this Tuesday. Listen, don't forget to go take our poll right now on social media, Facebook and on Instagram, and let us know what is your favorite veggie, all right? Today is our National Veggie Day, and we want to know what vegetable do you love. So go take our poll right now, and hopefully today will be the last thing we have to hear about New York from Big O, all right? It's ridiculous. I'm tired of hearing about it. And like I told you earlier, that the fact that if y'all had let us win the other day, Saturday, that is,
1: we would have let us
0: We would have had game
1: six. Would have let you,
0: if we would have let win, you win, basketball is over. So I don't want to hear no more.
1: Not win, but if we would have let you won, that's what you said. Okay.
0: I was just saying, if y'all had let us win the other day, Saturday night, we'd have had another game tonight.
1: If we would have let you won.
0: All right. You done making fun of me?
1: Mm-hmm.
0: All
1: right. Right now.
0: Okay. Anyway. All right. Listen, we're back at it tomorrow. It'll already be home day. Prayers out of here, Big O.
1: Home day Wednesday. Heavenly Father, we thank you for the day. We thank you for allowing us just to be here. Lord, we ask you to continue to watch over us and keep us safe, God. We just thank you, Father God, for being who you are in our lives. Lord, we just ask you to continue to bless our listeners that watch and listen to respond each and every week to this amazing and wonderful show. God, we just ask you to bless those that are struggling mentally, financially, physically, Father God. Lord, just don't know what to do, but God, all they need to do is reach up and call out your name, and you are there, God. We thank you for that. And Lord, we just ask you to continue to help us as we navigate through this place called this world. Because Lord, we don't know what president's building up USCF rings, $60 million tag on it, while we're out here trying to figure out how to get gas and groceries. God, we don't know. We don't know about the world, but God, we know about you. Amen. And we know that you will see us through each and every time. And God, we thank you for that. Lord, and it's in Jesus' name we pray, amen.
0: Amen to the man. All right, fam, we're done. We're back at it tomorrow, bright and early, right here on your radio. Have a good day, Big O.
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2: 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A North Carolina community is demanding answers after their police chief suddenly resigned. Residents took to the streets outside Red Springs Town Hall collecting signatures to bring Chief Antoinette Hurt back. Hurt resigned Friday after the town manager shut down her bi-weekly podcast, but some residents believe there is more to the story. The town named Lieutenant Michael Brown as interim police chief. Meanwhile, the Red Springs Fire Rescue spoke out, warning that losing the rescue squad could put the community at risk. The town manager ordered the squad to leave its town-owned building, and without it, residents could be left waiting for help. Deputy Chief Christopher Richardson says the county already struggles to cover the area. Now, the squad has until July 1st to vacate. For more information on these stories and more, visit WMBFnews.com or download our WMBF News app in your app store. From the WMBF Newsroom, I'm Jake Reyes.
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10: Here's Tuesday forecast for the PD. A welcome cool down today. Mostly cloudy skies with highs only near 80 degrees this afternoon. Rain chances sit at 35%. Some scattered showers are possible, especially late in the day. Tonight, you'll see the lows settling into the upper 60s before we head back to 88 degrees and rain for tomorrow.
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Some of us, God has called us to ministries. 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
1: Greetings, family and friends. I am LaToya Youngblood, and I am here to invite you to join us for a worship experience like never before. The Bible says that the name of the Lord is a strong tower. The righteous run in and they are safe. So join us at Strong Tower Christian Ministry, 320 East National Cemetery Road in Florence, South Carolina. We are under the leadership of Pastor Kelsey and Prophetess Angela Goodson. Our Sunday morning service starts at 10:30 a.m. Wednesday night service starts at 7 o'clock p.m. and any other service that we might have. As we say at the tower, that because he loves us to life, we can love you to life. We won't take it back. We'll just add more to it. So, when you're ready, come as you are, be who you are, and watch God show you who he is. We can't wait to see you there. Be blessed.
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1: O most merciful God, Jesus, when you rode into Jerusalem, the people waved palms with shouts of acclamation. Lord, grant that when the shouting dies, we may still walk beside you, even to a cross. Father God, I would be remiss if I didn't say that our hearts are heavy. We feel a sense of burden because of so much pain, so much anger, so much hate is abounding throughout the land. Lord, we see wars. We see our young people killing one another. Father, in the name of Jesus, even as we're looking forward to Resurrection Sunday, we ask that you come into the midst and heal. Restore, dear God. You said to Solomon, if my people who are called by my name will humble themselves, pray, turn from their wicked ways, seek my face, then I'll hear from heaven. I will forgive their sins, and I will heal the land. Oh, most merciful God, we need a healing now. So God, lover of our souls, we come before you again as people created by and for love. Help us to remember that word, dear God. Not just by hearing it, but by doing it. Gather us in this time to hear again your word of love, to renew our trust in his breath and death, in the sacrifice of your love for us. May we find renewal and be your love in the world. In Jesus' name I pray. Amen. Amen. Amen.

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7: 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Here's Tuesday forecast for the PD. A welcome cool down today. Mostly cloudy skies with highs only near 80 degrees this afternoon. Rain chances sit at 35%. Some scattered showers are possible, especially late in the day. Tonight, you'll see the lows settling into the upper 60s before we head back to 88 degrees and rain for tomorrow.
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Where it at? I want to go back to that. Gotta keep watching. Do that break. One, two, and ready. You do it. Hey.

Tune in each Sunday evening at 6 p.m. for Purpose in the PD with Elaine Reed. This public affairs program includes interview updates with community leaders, organizations, and events happening in the PD. 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
1: Everybody in here, stand on your feet real quick, please, please. 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One, two, three. Nothing happened. 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
1: Blessings, saints of God. This is Pastor Kelsey of Strong Tower Christian Ministry with a word of encouragement for your day. I'm coming from the Gospel of Matthew, the 14th chapter and the 30th verse, and it reads, "But when he saw that the wind was boisterous, he was afraid and began to sink. He cried out, saying, 'Lord, save me.'" Allow me to encourage you from this title. Thank you, Jesus, I did not drown. I know that everyone would not shout with me. However, no matter where you are today, perhaps you can give God some praise just because you did not drown in what you are in. I'm not here to investigate why or where you are. However, you are here for a purpose. Matthew states that immediately Jesus made or constrained his disciples to get into the boat and go before him to the other side. Constraining them means to force or compel someone to do something. Can I get some help? Many of us would not even be in this place of grace if we were not made or constrained to get into the boat and go. Pause and understand, Jesus only constrained and made his disciples get in the boat. Someone needs to give God praise for at least knowing you are his disciple or a disciple in progress. This year, Jesus had to send some people away. He had to remove some people out of your lives. Why? So that Jesus could pray us into a place to trust him more. While Jesus was praying, we encountered a storm. And like the wind, you cannot tell where it originated from, but you are in the thick of it in a dark season. Nevertheless, here comes Jesus walking or appearing in the midst of your storm. It was in the fourth watch between 3 a.m. and 6 a.m. and late in the midnight hour. Yes, Jesus is turning it around. I don't have time to cover it all, but Peter was bold enough to step out in the midst of his condition. And even though things became worse while he was walking, he did not drown. He only started to sink. Yes, the water of the seas was in his face. The force of the winds was against his flesh, and the ups and downs of the waves obscured his vision. Nevertheless, the command of Jesus did not change. What Peter asked Jesus for did not change, and he was doing exactly what he asked Jesus for. But for some reason, he began to sink. Come on, somebody. Just when we were on our way, we had a faith failure, but we cried, "Jesus, Lord, save me." It was only because of Jesus we did not drown. Jesus stretched out his hand and called us. For some of us, we are in this very season of life. Yes, those in the boat witnessed our faith failure. Nevertheless, what you endured and are going through is your testimony. It is for God's glory, for someone else's gain, and for your growth. Just give God the praise because you did not drown, but you are currently walking with Jesus on top of what tried to drown you. Saints of God, no need to dwell in your failure, but rejoice knowing in our weakness, he is strong, and we can celebrate the grace of God because we did not drown. This is Pastor K signing off, and as we say in the tower, we love you to life. God bless you and have an awesome day in the Lord.
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6: Here's Tuesday forecast for the PD. A welcome cool down today. Mostly cloudy skies with highs only near 80 degrees this afternoon. Rain chances sit at 35%. Some scattered showers are possible, especially late in the day. Tonight, you'll see the lows settling into the upper 60s before we head back to 88 degrees and rain for tomorrow.
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Jamal Bates in the morning, Jocelia Williams in the midday, Willie Moe Jr. in the afternoon, and Darlene McCoy at night. Almighty 105.1.

And did my sovereign die? Would he devote that sacred head for such a worm as I? Was it for crimes that I had done? He hung upon a tree. What amazing pity, grace unknown, and love beyond degree. 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My shame. So dear Lord, I give myself to thee. It's all that I can do. Then they would say, have the cross

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You got to hear the old people sing, down at the cross, where my Savior died.

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Jesus.

Almighty 105.1. Good Tuesday afternoon. Hope all is going well with you on this Tuesday. A blessed day in the Lord it is. Amen. Amen. It's time for our word for the day brought to you by TLC UA Home Care Services. Our word today is coming from Leviticus. Leviticus 26 and 8. Five of you shall chase 100, and 100 of you shall put 10,000 to flight. Your enemies shall fall by the sword before you. That's Leviticus 26 and 8. I tell you, when hearts gather together and unite, the force of the prayer is multiplied spontaneously in the spirit. No matter how many are assembled, these prayers ascend as multiples of hundreds and thousands for each person present. When we gather together to pray, there is a corporate anointing that harnesses the prayer of agreement to bind, loose, tear down, pluck up, and sound the trumpet for spiritual advancement. The foundations of the earth are shaken by corporate prayer, shaking whatever can be shaken, so only that which cannot be shaken will remain. All flesh and diabolical schemes are overridden. The threats and whispers of the adversary are silenced and alienated as we pray. So our word for the day is prayers can multiply. Oh, Holy Father, we stand in agreement with believers around the world who want to see your kingdom come and your will be done on this earth. Let us fulfill our spiritual and social contracts with the world and empower us to live through to our core values and Christ's principles in the earth, especially in the marketplace. In the name of Jesus, amen. Amen. Our word for the day brought to you by TLC, Your Way Home Care Services.

0: Hi, my name is Ryan, and my Nana is Jocelia. 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
2: 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Often, illegal drugs aren't what they're marketed as and may contain adulterants and lethal doses of fentanyl. 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

0: It's Sybil Wilkes with What We Need to Know. Primary elections are underway today in Maine, Nevada, North Dakota, and South Carolina amid intense national scrutiny over legislative maps. In Maine, Republican Senator and incumbent Susan Collins faces a critical reelection cycle as her presumed Democratic challenger, Graham Platner, battle severe personal controversies. Meanwhile, the South Carolina Senate successfully crossed party lines to block a Trump-backed congressional redistricting plan that aimed to dismantle veteran Democratic Representative Jim Clyburn's district. National Urban League President Marc Morial warns that Black America is already entered a severe recession driven by deliberate federal policy choices. President Morial highlights that recent administration cuts have eliminated over 300,000 federal civil service jobs, a sector that historically served as an engine for Black middle-class mobility. It's CPA to the Stars Tuesday, and financial expert Katrina Kraft is urging growing businesses to file their taxes immediately to avoid compounding monthly IRS failure to file penalties. Business owners are encouraged to adopt proactive year-round tax strategies and structured installment plans to effectively stabilize their monthly cash flow. From our good news file, and this is great, identical twin brothers Dr. Trevon Jasper and Dr. Travis Jasper returned to their Virginia roots to lead a major emergency department together. The brothers officially accepted positions as co-medical directors at Richmond's Chippenham Hospital, marking a unique leadership milestone within the regional healthcare network. While initially hesitant to treat people they grew up with, the twins say they are thrilled to provide excellent, compassionate care to their hometown. Well done, doctors. I'm Sybil Wilkes. Be informed. Be empowered.
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8: Here's Tuesday forecast for the PD. A welcome cool down today. Mostly cloudy skies with highs only near 80 degrees this afternoon. Rain chances sit at 35%. Some scattered showers are possible, especially late in the day. Tonight, you'll see the lows settling into the upper 60s before we head back to 88 degrees and rain for tomorrow.
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put your hand together like this. I want everybody to get on your feet. Wait a minute. Stay right there. Y'all go back. I want you to stay there. Stay right there. Now, you know what I want y'all to do? I want y'all to look, everybody, just look at somebody beside you. Say, neighbor, I love you. Say, I know you might not know me, and I might not know you.

Almighty 105.1. Good Tuesday afternoon. It's Daily Joy Music Suite time. Yes, it is. 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

0: 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Our prayer warrior today, Christian playwriter and producer, Dr. Effie Hilton Mitchell.
1: Father, I stretch my hands to thee. No other help I know. If thou withdraw thyself from thee, Lord, where, God, shall I go? Lord, we come to you in the name of Jesus, O God. We come to you today, O God, for healing power, O God. We ask you, Jesus, in your precious name, in your precious Son's name, O God, that you heal our land. Hallelujah, Jesus. God, we just need you this afternoon. We need you, God, to heal our minds. We need you to heal our hearts, oh God. Hallelujah, Jesus. Somebody right now going through a situation, oh God, and don't know which way to turn, don't know which way to go. And someone, Lord, have received a bad doctor's report, oh God. But we know you to be a doctor, oh God. We know you to be a heart fixer, oh God. Lord, someone needs your healing right now, oh God, to mend their hearts together, oh God. Hallelujah, Jesus, to put the pieces back together, God. Hallelujah, Father, we know you today, oh God, to be a mind regulator, oh God. Sometime, dear God, even the enemy come to attack us in our mind, God, to attack us in our thoughts, Father. But Lord, we're asking you today in the name of Jesus, hallelujah. Hallelujah, God, to make it right, oh God, to send down your healing angel, oh God. Hallelujah, God. Let them encamp all around us, God. Someone going through a sickness in their body, oh God. But we know, dear God, that you can dry whatever it is, Lord, that you can dry it up, dear God, that it can be plucked up from the root. Hallelujah. If we just believe, dear God, that you're able to do all things. And we know that you are because you said it in your word, Father, that you're able to do exceedingly, abundantly more, oh God, than whatever we can even think, Father. So, Father, we ask you right now as we pray, dear God, we pray against cancer, oh God. We ask that you dry it up, Father, in the name of Jesus. Hallelujah, God. Someone going through right now the virus, oh God, but it's nothing too hard for you, Jesus. Lord God, we ask you, oh God, to just come into our lives, come into our hearts, oh God. Hallelujah, Jesus. Set your angels about us, oh God. Hallelujah, and administer your healing power. For you said in your word that by your stripes we are healed. So, Father God, we believe this afternoon, Jesus, that in the hospital room, Lord, somebody in a place right now, God, where they don't know which way it's going to go. We got families don't know which way it's going to turn. But, oh God, we know that you are our Savior, oh God. And you said in your word that if we ask you whatever we ask in Jesus' name, hallelujah, that it shall be done. Father God, we just asking you, oh Lord Jesus, to have mercy on us, oh God. Have mercy on us, God. Hallelujah. Mercy, plead our case, oh God. And Father, we thank you, Jesus. We thank you, Lord. We thank you for grace. We thank you for your grace, oh God. For it is your grace, oh Lord, that set us free. It is your grace, oh Lord, that's taking us through. It is your grace, oh Lord, that's taking us through the hedges and the highways. It is your grace, dear God, that set us free. It is your grace and your mercy, oh God, that we are praying for this afternoon. Asking you, oh God, if we delight ourselves in you, that you would give us the desires of our hearts. Hallelujah, Jesus. And Father God, we just thank you now, for we come to you humbly, humble as we know how, no other way we know, God, humbly asking you, Jesus, hallelujah, to heal us in everything that concerns us, oh God, every situation that concerns us, Father. Hallelujah, Jesus. Hallelujah, Jesus. Every pit that we in, oh God, every downfall that we had, oh God. Hallelujah, Jesus. Everything, dear God, even the things that the enemy bring upon us, oh God, even the things that you allow the devil to bring upon us, oh God. Hallelujah, Jesus. We know that he don't have no power and he can't do no more, oh God, than what you allow him to do in the name of Jesus. Lord God, he needs your permission, oh God. Hallelujah. And even the reports that we get, Father God, we know, oh God, that you can make it right. We believe in this afternoon, Jesus. We believe in you for who you say you are. We believe in you, oh God, for what you say you are. And we believe in God for whose you say you are, oh God. Hallelujah, Jesus. We believing, oh God, that we're able, dear God, to stand on your word. We're able, Jesus, to stand on your strength. For we know that you are God Almighty. Hallelujah, Jesus. You're the awesome one, oh God. You're the awesome creator, oh God. You're the God of all gods, Lord. You are God of our salvation, oh God. We know, oh Father, that you have a shelter, oh God. You said, I'll put you in a secret place, oh God. Hallelujah, in Jesus. And you said, oh God, that you will heal us from all of our diseases. And all of, you will let no plague, hallelujah, come near our dwelling. Father God, we thank you. We thank you, Jesus. Thank you. Thank you, Lord. Not even more for the asking anymore, but God, just to tell you, thank you. Thank you, Lord, for not only what you've done, but for what you're going to do. Hallelujah. In the name of Jesus. In the name of Jesus. We are blessed going in. We are blessed coming out. We're blessed in the city. We're blessed in the field. We're blessed. We're blessed. We are blessed because we have you as our Lord and our Savior. Hallelujah. Thank you, Jesus. Thank you, Lord. Thank you. Now, Lord, again, we accept, dear God, all the things that you allow, knowing that you are able, to work things out. We pray this prayer in the name of the Father, in the name of the Son, and in the name of the Holy Ghost. Believing, Lord, that through your Son, Jesus, he will reach you on our behalf, his Father, our Father, and that you will move in our circumstances. And we count it already done. In Jesus' name, amen. Amen.

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5: Here's Tuesday forecast for the PD. A welcome cool down today. Mostly cloudy skies with highs only near 80 degrees this afternoon. Rain chances sit at 35%. Some scattered showers are possible, especially late in the day. Tonight, you'll see the lows settling into the upper 60s before we head back to 88 degrees and rain for tomorrow.
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Can I get a witness? How many know that it is the anointing?

Almighty 105.1. Good Tuesday afternoon. Hello, this is Jocelia. Welcome to Daily Joy. It's a blessed day in the Lord. Amen. Amen. Thank God for all that he is to us and all that he does for us and all that we know he will continue to do for us as long as our lives last. Great music for you here at Almighty 105.1. That's our goal, to please you and to bless you with beautiful, powerful.

0: It's Sybil Wilkes with what we need to know. A 21-year-old Maryland resident was shot and killed by Secret Service agents after opening fire near a White House security checkpoint over the weekend. Authorities identified the black gunman as Nasir Best, a former high school track athlete with a documented history of severe mental health challenges. The president was inside the executive mansion at the time of the sudden security breach, but was entirely unharmed during the exchange. There was a bystander who was wounded, however. The South Carolina State Senate fast-tracked a controversial new congressional redistricting map, setting up a decisive final vote for early this week. If fully approved, the aggressive measure would also delay the state's upcoming U.S. House primary elections until late August. State election officials estimate that administering this late primary shift will cost local taxpayers roughly $5 million. It's Tax Tuesday, and financial expert, CPA to the stars, Katrina Kraft, warns S-Corporation owners that they risk missing out on a valuable tax deduction for health insurance premiums. To properly claim this tax break, the business must pay for the insurance directly or reimburse the owner before reporting the total amount on their annual W-2 form. Following these precise Internal Revenue guidelines ensures the premiums effectively reduce taxable personal income and maximize your annual savings. All right. From the good news file, Beyoncé's hair care brand Sacred and her Be Good Foundation are committing $250,000 to support aspiring beauty professionals. The Workforce Development Initiative will provide significant scholarship grants to 10 selected cosmetology and barbering institutions across both the United States and the United Kingdom. Organizers emphasize the funding aims to empower the next generation of creative stylists who possess the pure passion needed to excel in their craft. I'm Sybil Wilkes. Be informed, be empowered.
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right there. Where my church people at? 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I wrote another song about 40 years ago. 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

0: Hi there,
1: and welcome to Little Thinkers Book Review, brought to you by First Steps of Lee County. And now here's our host, Nina Bostick.
2: Hello, everyone. It's me, Nina, and it's time for another Little Thinkers Book Review. We are here with Mr. Jamal Bates, pastor, radio personality, and author. Thank you for being here. How long have you been a writer?
3: Ooh, I put out a devotional maybe 3 or 4 years ago. It was something that the Lord placed in my heart to write a devotional. So I did that about 3 or 4 years ago. And recently, the Lord laid it on my heart to do a children's book about my radio career. And that's what this book is about. It's about, you know, a young me going to the radio station for the very first time. And yeah, it's all in a book. And so I've been a writer now for about 5 years.
2: What makes you want to write stories for children?
3: 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So I thought, you know, having a child character, a male character who looked like me, you know, going to the radio station for the very first time, I think a lot of kids could identify with that. It may give a new interest to kids, you know, who may want to do radio one day. So yeah.
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3: 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See, this is what the story is about. All right, so the story basically follows JB. 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He had the opportunity to go to the radio station for the very first time. It was an exciting day for him. He went, and the story tells about his experience. 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That's pretty much what the story's about.
2: What was your motivation to this book?
3: Again, just to, you know, let other kids know that this is possible, that this is something that they could do when they grow up. Again, you know, especially kids who look like you, letting them know that, you know, if you don't want to be a basketball player, football player, you know, if you don't want to be a nurse or a doctor, you know, nothing wrong with those careers. But letting them know that there is a career in radio. Hopefully that, you know, once they see someone on the cover who looks like them, you know, they will explore it and see, you know, what the possibilities are.
2: What age is this written for? Who would most enjoy this book?
3: I'll say anyone between 5 and 9. You know, maybe those a little younger than you. Maybe you might even enjoy it. You might enjoy it. You know, but maybe those a little younger than you. The pictures in the book are really cool. So anyone between the ages that is of 5 and 9.
2: Are there any other books in the making for you?
3: Not at this moment, you know. Maybe in the future I'll write more books, but at this moment I'm still promoting this particular book, trying to get the word out, like today here with you. So we'll see.
2: Where can we find your books?
3: You can find a book on Amazon. Thank you for asking. On Amazon, just search my name, Jamal Bakes, or go to my website, jamalbakesmedia.com.
2: Before we go, what one message would you like to leave with everyone?
3: One message I would like to leave with everyone. Just know that you can do and be whoever you want to be. Just know that you can do whatever you want to do and be whoever you want to be. All right. But here's the caveat to that. Jesus said in his word that without me, you can't do nothing. So in order for you to reach the level of success that he has planned for your life, you have to remember to include him. Seek him first, the Bible says, and everything else will be added to you. All right. So if you have a dream or a goal in life, make sure that you seek the Lord first. And he said, if you seek me first, everything else will be added to you. So as long as you keep the Lord first, I know we say that a lot, but it's true. Keep God first in your life. And there's no end to what he can do with you and through you.
2: Thank you again for being here today.
3: I appreciate you once again for having me.
2: Thank you for tuning in to the Little Thinkers Book Review, where we talk about books for kids, by kids, and some grown-ups too. Until next time, I'm Nina Bostick. Keep reading, keep learning, and keep growing. Bye.
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7: Here's Tuesday forecast for the PD. A welcome cool down today. Mostly cloudy skies with highs only near 80 degrees this afternoon. Rain chances sit at 35%. Some scattered showers are possible, especially late in the day. Tonight, you'll see the lows settling into the upper 60s before we head back to 88 degrees and rain for tomorrow.
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0: Just in case you didn't know, Willie Moe Jr. is for your radio family. It's the Willie Moe Jr. Show. Locked in and focused because it is Trust God Tuesday.
1: Mm-hmm.
0: And family, I don't necessarily know what you are trusting God for, but I just believe that there's a power in agreement. Yeah. And so to anybody under the sound of my voice who's been trusting God for healing, been trusting God for restoration in your family, you've been trusting God so much for that new opportunity, you've been trusting God to get out this race called life because you know that he wants to give it to us more abundantly. Listen, this show is for you. Trust God Tuesday. We are trusting God for your blessing. Here's mm-hmm. the thing. Some of y'all trusting God for love too. It's important to know that love never fails. Here's Fred Hammond right here on the Willie Moe Jr. Show. Flat out.
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Yo, this your boy Marvin Sapp, and you're listening to my frat, Willie Moe Jr. Flat out.

everybody. This is Monique with Willie Moore Jr. That's a deep South name, baby, Willie Moore. And you call him by his whole name. You can't just say Willie. Willie Moore Jr. Flat out.

0: Wow. Can I show love to Tamela Mann? Live, breathe, fight.
1: In that order.
0: I was watching Tyler Perry, Madea, and one of his new something. I ain't watch it all. But Tamela was looking good. They can't even play her as Cora no more.
2: No, she can't do that.
0: I was like, yeah, you ain't Cora no more.
2: No.
0: You, she always been pretty, but you know she in shape now. Just don't look like the Cora we used to know.
1: No. Everybody's doing their best. And the thing about it is the effort that you made a couple years ago, it'll go further now.
0: Yeah.
1: So to a lot of people who was like, hey, I tried to work out back in the day, it didn't really work out. Try it again now.
0: Yeah.
1: It'll go a lot further. Like that and diet in 2026, you'll be, man, them results came so quick.
0: Yeah. Yeah. It's our season.
1: Yeah.
0: For the believer, he's doing stuff exceedingly abundantly above all we can ask, and he's doing it quickly.
1: Weight is falling off people now.
0: Yeah, that's that Ozempic, though. Sometimes I don't know who doing it. I won't say right or wrong, but I'm going to say I don't know who just doing it totally naturally or if they add a little substance to it.
1: I know it's giving people a whole new image. It's a whole new image, brother.
0: Yeah, it's cool. They got these. They got
1: listen, I'm for it all. I'm for it all, too. Go get you the hair. Go get you the Zempic. Go. Why we always got to make a short version of everything?
0: The old left for black people. Black people was like, get on the Zempic if you want to. I was like, what is the Zempic?
1: Hey, listen, they're not paying us, so we're not going to talk about them for free.
0: Family, listen, when we come back, I got new music from Jermaine Dolley. Yep. It's called Victory. Stick around. It's the Willie Moe Jr. Show. Flat out.
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5: Family, this week's Flat Out Hit of the Week comes from Jermaine Dolly. And this one is a winner. Kind of put you in the mind of Marvin Gaye. Check this out. Mm-hmm. It's called Victory. Flat Out.

0: the opportunity to love God more than anything is so special. Some people say that's hard. More than anything, man, you got to think about somebody died on that cross for you. He knew you.
1: While you were sinning.
0: While you still just acting up. He like,
1: that
0: you know
1: was
0: what?
1: Wild that the Bible said, while we were yet sinning.
0: That sounds like
1: yet means you were thinking about it. Yeah. While you were thinking about it, I'm dying for you.
0: Yeah. While you were yet a sinner. That means you was in there doing anything you want to do.
1: Thinking about it, premeditated and postmeditated.
0: He was like, I got you.
1: Oh my God.
0: Come on, man. More than anything. Family, listen, of course, she has the top three trending topics in the nation coming next hour. Right now, she has one. What's going on, Sheree?
2: What's good, Willie Moe Jr. and D Stone? Trending topic for today. I did not discuss this yesterday, and only because I wanted to reserve some time.

0: to really dive in. But I'm sure by now, if you don't know, now you know that the New York Knicks are your NBA champions. I've been talking a lot about this team throughout the playoffs, and I was actually pulling for them to come out of the East and ultimately win the whole thing when I realized they were facing the Spurs. And so there's so many storylines and through lines that encompass this win for them, and it's really, really cool for me as a basketball player, as a sports enthusiast, and even a journalist to have been following and tracking with this team. And I wanted to kind of nail down for you all some of the fun things that I really pulled away from this incredible story. So for those who are historians like me, you already know this, but for those who are not, this may be new to you, but for the first time since 1973, the New York Knicks are NBA champs. And in usual and fine fashion, they stormed back in the fourth quarter to beat the San Antonio Spurs in Game 5 of the NBA Finals. They won the series 4-1. Now picture this. In Game 5, the Knicks trailed by as much as 16 points in the contest, and by as much as 9 points early in the fourth quarter before coming back, led by Finals MVP and one of my favorite players in the league, Jalen Brunson. New York went on to win 94-90. Now, there are a lot of cool kind of narratives that I pulled from this series. One being that Becky Hammon, who is a Hall of Famer herself, she's the current head coach for the Las Vegas Aces, said that the New York Knicks would not be able to win with Jalen Brunson as their star because she said he was too small. She claimed that players that are too small can't lead teams to championships. And she backed up her claim with a few players of note. But at the end of the day, Jalen simply showed, it doesn't matter your size, it matters the size of your heart. And when I tell you that man got some dog in him, I mean it. It was incredible watching his 40-plus performance against the Spurs in Game 5. And also really incredible to watch him embrace his father, who was a team assistant for the Knicks, who actually played on the Knicks in 1999 when they went to the finals. And his father has essentially been his coach his whole life. So to watch them embrace at the end when it was all said and done, it almost made me shed a little tear. My little left tear duct got a little watery. Just a little bit. But in addition to that, we think about Spike Lee, who has been just a consistent presence on the sidelines for this franchise for 3 decades. A diehard Knicks fan who finally gets to celebrate them as champions. Want to talk about the New York Knicks' historic run to an NBA championship? Let's do it. You know I'm excited about it. I'll talk basketball all day long. Hit me up, Instagram and or X, formerly known as Twitter. The handle is at Sheree underscore Nicole, S-H-A-R-I underscore N-Y-C-O-L-E.
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4: Hello, everybody. This is Ada Griffin. In this segment of Cruising the Carolinas, we will be doing something different. Our sponsor, Sweet Feet Diabetic Foot Spa, has helped so many people in our region. So in this segment, we would like to showcase testimonials from patients who have benefited from Dr. Hillary's care.
5: All right, so I began my relationship with Hillary about 8 years ago, I think. I moved to Florence. And I'm a diabetic. I had some wound issues. So I went to McLeod. Hillary used to be at the wound care center at McLeod. And I started with 10 toes down to about six. But it's because of Hillary. I say this all the time. It's because of Hillary and God that I have feet today, because I've had some issues, I moved to, from here, I moved to Savannah, but I was still coming back to Florence weekly to see now Dr. Hillary to preserve my feet. As a diabetic, it's very important that you take care of your feet. And for a long time, I was in kind of denial because I wanted to wear the Louboutins, I wanted to wear this, and I wanted to wear that. And I'll never forget one Black Friday, I had on a pair of red bottoms. And I'm out at, I forget where I was, and Hillary saw my feet. And I was kind of embarrassed because I knew I shouldn't have had them on anyway because of how the shoes are made. And there's a lot of shoes that you can't really wear as a diabetic because of how they're made and how your feet, how my feet sit in the shoe. A lot of pressure could be... on your feet, just basically how the shoe is made and things like that. So that's half of the reason why I lost a couple of toes, because of being hard-headed and things. But I've since become more knowledgeable, and I take better care of my feet now. If I feel anything, I'm going to the wound care center. Now I go there weekly, just as a preventative measure, just so that I don't lose no more. I have a couple issues right now, but they're not as bad as they have been in the past. And I'm just, you know, grateful to Dr. Hillary and now Sweet Feet for taking care of my feet the way that they do. 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Hillary is a great, great person. 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But Hillary actually cares for her patients, and you can feel that even just by talking to her. 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So again, I'm grateful for Sweet Feet. And like I said, if you want to keep your feet, you probably want to see Sweet Feet. 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

0: Wow. Can I just show major love to everybody across this great nation who knows that, listen, hanging out with God makes everything new. Shout out to Jason Nelson, Madison Ryan Ward. I hear Madison is going to be somewhere. Somebody was like, Madison Ryan Ward going to be there. I was I've heard so much. Being on social media has been so good for me. I can only hear what's
1: happening. It's therapeutic, brother.
0: Oh, my God.
1: Talking about therapeutic, it is time for the Black Music Month Game Changer. And today, we have the honor of honoring the Clark Sisters.
0: Oh, wow.
1: You know.
0: Yo, friend.
1: Jackie, Twinkie, Karen, and Dorinda. The Clark Sisters didn't just sing songs. They created a sound with classics like You Brought the Sunshine, Is My Living in Vain, Blessed and Highly Favored, and Expect Your Miracle. They blend vocal excellence with a powerful ministry. And that's what makes them game changers. They show generations, women of faith, and excellence belong together. And they prove that ministry could be both anointed and innovative. And that's why we're celebrating the Clark Sisters. Because Black Music Month isn't just about honoring the voices that changed the game yesterday. It's about honoring the voices whose impact still echoes today. Acknowledge the past, celebrate the present, inspire the future. The Clark Sisters, today's Black Music Month Game Changers.
0: Come on, shout out to the Clark Sisters.
1: Yeah. Played them in the club this weekend.
0: Wait a minute. What'd you say?
1: I played them in the club. I got
0: what
1: booked.
0: What kind of club is
1: I was
0: this?
1: DJing. You know, the Sunday brunch is a thing.
0: Okay.
1: So I was DJing the Sea Salt one time for Britt Matisse, and I played the Clark Sisters.
0: Okay.
1: In the spot. It was a vibe.
0: What'd you play afterward?
1: I played Take It Back, and then I played So Many Times, and then I had a good time. I'm going to have to start recording that. That mix is different.
0: Okay.
1: Yeah. Yeah.
0: All right, praise the Lord. As long as you're doing what you love.
1: Mm-hmm.
0: Indeed. You love it?
1: Yeah.
0: Cool. When we come back, we'll do more things that you love, like make some extra cash while you are at home, okay? AJ Joyner is going to give us some tools that we can use to make sure that we have enough during these very unique financial times. There's opportunity for you. Find out what they are when we come back. Still with Limo Jr. Show, Flat Out.
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16: Here's Tuesday forecast for the PD. A welcome cool down today. Mostly cloudy skies with highs only near 80 degrees this afternoon. Rain chances sit at 35%. Some scattered showers are possible, especially late in the day. Tonight, you'll see the lows settling into the upper 60s before we head back to 88 degrees and rain for tomorrow.
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0: In case you didn't know, Willie Mo Jr. is on your radio, family. It is the Willie Mo Jr. Show. 4 hours of pure inspiration. Family, of course, you know this hour will give you an opportunity to hang out with the one and only AJ Joyner. If you're new to the show, AJ Joyner is one of the gurus in the game. He's always giving us ways to put a little coin in our pocket.
1: Yep.
0: To those of you who do not speak Christianese or Ebonics, that just means he's going to help us out with opportunities to put some money in our pocket, all right? When we come back, we're hanging out with AJ Joyner.

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0: Hey, this is not Carlton Banks. Just in case you didn't know, you're listening to the Will and Mo Jr. Show. Flat out.
1: Hey, hey, hey, hey. Ladies and gentlemen.

0: we get an opportunity to hang out with the one and only AJ Joyner, and he brought a guest with him who has a testimony about some of the things that he was able to do with the opportunity that AJ gave him with Bluxy, his book writing software. AJ, what's going on, champ?
1: What's going on, Willie? And today we got a special guest. He is a friend to the show. He's from Charlotte, North Carolina. Tony heard about the show, and he's been listening to the show for a while. And what he did is contacted me offline, and we worked together to write his book. Tony, you want to give a testimony about your book writing process and what you've done to help people keep money in their pocket?
2: Oh, absolutely, man. I got a huge testimony on this. Actually, man, my wife was listening to the show, and she heard you. And she said, man, you ought to contact this AJ Joyner because you've been talking about writing a book, because I'm a financial advisor and all that kind of stuff. And I had been talking about writing a book for years. And then, you know, and so I called AJ, got him on the phone, and he told me about his book software, and he worked with me. And 8 months later, we produced a book called iPad Your Money, Increase, Protect, and Dominate Your Money. And the process that AJ took me through, it was just outstanding. But it all started with listening to the Willie Moe Jr. show.
0: Wow. I want to be honest with you, Tony. You know, you stepped out on faith on this, and God is going to challenge you to step out on faith again. And you got a family, you got a lot of stuff going on, and you got a lot of stuff. But there's another faith move. God is giving you some winks. He's showing you that what you're supposed to do in media. And I want you to just know that there will be a small pullback for you to be propelled forward. And you have your foundation and your structure. You're just used to what you used to, right? But God is going to challenge you in the area of what you used to, so he can push you to what you got to be. Your voice is actually going to go around the nation. And then you'll have some global influence with the testimony of how you let one thing go. And you stepped out on faith with this book and this new thing that you have. And then that's when that international push towards what you've always wanted to do is going to come. Let's get that health. Let's look the part. Number two, let's get strong enough mentally, physically, and spiritually to step out on faith again. And then number three, let's keep moving in the direction of media. I see podcasting for you. I see those minute segments turning into small groups with people who are going to fly in to learn your system. And it's going to be really, really good. And the beauty of it all is that you have a wife who will actually support your stepping out on faith. And I just look forward to seeing what God does for you in the area of finance.
1: I receive that, man.
0: Family, listen, I know that one ran a little long. Family, when we come back, we're going to hang out with AJ. Would you like to write your book? You got something to say? Yeah, we'll hang out with AJ Joyner even more when we come back. It's the Willie Moe Jr. Show. Flat up.
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0: Hey, what's up? This is Justin Radford, and what I love about inspirational music is, you know, it's the perfect soundtrack for a positive mindset.
1: The Willie Moore Jr. Show.

My name is Anissa. I love that Willie Moore Jr. is so relatable to the younger audience that loves God, that wants to talk about real life topics. He talks about everything from finances to relationships. And that's why I love the Willie Moore Jr. Show.

0: AJ, you helped a young man named Tony out of Charlotte. Now he has a segment on our Praise affiliate up there. He has a iPad Your Money. That's the book. 8 months ago, he comes in. His wife was listening, and she ended up giving him the opportunity to connect with you. For those people who want to write a book, how easy is the process of writing a book? Is there something we can learn? Like, because many people think it's so hard.
1: Here's the easiest way, Willie. Anybody listening right now, pull out a sheet of paper, and I want you to write one sentence that represents 20 different stories in your life. When you finish the sheet of paper, you will have 20 sentences. Each sentence represents a different story. That right there will catapult you into writing your book. Just that simple exercise right there. And if you get that done, I want you to do me a favor. Hit me up on Instagram, AJ Joyner, and I can take you through the rest of the process. And we're getting people done with their first draft in as little as 45 to 60 days.
0: Jeez. Well, AJ, I'm going to have to invite you over to the studio.
2: Come on.
1: Yes, sir.
0: Because we want to get this book done. AJ Joyner, make sure you follow him at AJ Joyner on Instagram. I'm excited about your future, brother.
1: Thank you so much, brother. I appreciate you.
0: Indeed. Thank you. Family, listen, when we come back, we are hanging out with the one and only Sharina Cole. Stick around. It's the Willie Mo Jr. Show.
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4: 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Jalen Brunson is the best New York Knick ever, according to the New York Times. And that's how excited the city of New York is about the Knicks. 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Jalen Brunson is a certified superstar. 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

0: what's up, y'all? It's Kiki Palmer. 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

Interestingly enough, images of the Lincoln Memorial reflecting pool show green algae. Quite a bit, in fact. Despite President Donald Trump's renovations, the renovation project came in at a price point of more than $13 million. And it included adding nanobubbler technology that, according to the Interior Department, has, quote, successfully destroyed the algae. Now, a spokesperson told the press that due to deploying the advanced nanobubbler technology, the algae are dead and being vacuumed up as we speak. A federal contract between the Interior Department and Green Water Solutions says the new technology is intended to help eliminate the algae by cutting down on its food supply. FYI, algae has been in the Lincoln Memorial Reflecting Pool since it opened in 1922. It's been a significant part of the site up until 2012, when renovations were completed under the second Obama administration. Katie Martin, who was a spokesperson for the Interior Department, told reporters the recent algae flare-ups were expected and are, quote, part of the normal startup process. Number two, voters are going to the polls today in primaries across Georgia, Alabama, Oklahoma, and Washington, D.C. A lot of eyes will be on Georgia because Republicans are primed to pick nominees in a competitive race to take on Democratic Senator John Ossoff in November. Georgia voters are also casting their ballots today to pick a nominee in the governor's race. The GOP winner in that matchup will face Democratic former Atlanta Mayor Keisha Lance Bottoms in November. Voters in Washington, D.C. will also choose their next mayor. Those in deep red Alabama and Oklahoma will pick nominees in major races, and one California congressional district could fill a vacancy. All of that to say, vote, vote, vote. Number three, on Friday, a federal judge ordered the Trump administration to reinstall exhibits and signs on topics like slavery and climate change that it had removed from parks and monuments nationwide because they, quote, do not align with its preferred narrative. Interesting. Preferred narrative. U.S. District Judge Angel Kelly in Boston issued a preliminary injunction on behalf of groups representing park conservationists, historians, and scientists who argued that the U.S. Department of the Interior has been engaged in a, quote, sustained campaign to erase history and undermine science, end quote. They got a point. In my opinion, they do. Kelly said she was ordering the government to restore the signs within 21 days. And for added context, President Donald Trump signed an executive order in March of last year targeting what he called a, quote, revisionist movement that portrayed the U.S. as inherently racist, sexist, oppressive, or otherwise irredeemably flawed. My only counter to that would be the history books don't lie. Want to chat about this or anything else, hit me up Instagram and or X, formerly known as Twitter. The handle is at Sherie_Nicole, SHARI_NYCOLE.

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14: Here's Tuesday forecast for the PD. A welcome cool down today. Mostly cloudy skies with highs only near 80 degrees this afternoon. Rain chances sit at 35%. Some scattered showers are possible, especially late in the day. Tonight, you'll see the lows settling into the upper 60s before we head back to 88 degrees and rain for tomorrow.
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0: It is the Willie Mo Jr. Show. Trust God Tuesday edition of the show. I'm so grateful for the opportunity to connect with people from all across the country who are calling in right now, telling us what they are trusting God for. We're coming into agreement. We believe that God is going to take control of our confession. We know that when two or more gather in his name, where he is, Stone?
1: He's in the midst.
0: Hey, you in that word. 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Trust God Tuesday starts now. Right now, here's music from Canton Jones. 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
1: Shout out to the group fire. No, I'm only laughing when I see this because my wife used to say that certain people can read but can't count, and then other people can count but can't read. Some people can do both.
0: I can do both.
1: You're very good at numbers, though.
0: I'm gonna put them numbers in my head.
1: What? So that's a great thing. Some people can't do numbers in their head.
0: Okay.
1: That's okay. You know what that means to me? It means there was a time in your life.
0: I was just going to tell you. It was time
1: where you really had to do them numbers. Because I promise you, whenever you tell Willie something, he's doing the numbers right then and there. And I'm like, what happened? Why did you have to know?
0: 8,500 carry to 1 cent. Okay, yeah, we at 13.5, right? You got to know. Hey, you got
1: to
0: know.
1: I love that about you, but one day I'm going to ask you, hey, man, why did you have to get so good at the numbers? Because you do numbers like James Brown. You're like, how much y'all promise to pay me? All right, 2,500. Yeah, I can pay the band.
0: You got to know. How much the white going to go? Because we got to put him in the butt. 37 points. Okay, cool. He can do 3 dates. If not, I won't disrespect.
1: Yeah, but then other people, they're just really, really good at reading.
0: Yeah.
1: But not good at the numbers. So pray that you get somebody who balances you out.
0: Praise
1: Amen.
0: God. Speaking of balance, I want to balance the show out with people who are trusting God for so much. You're on the line with Willie Moore Jr. on this Trust God Tuesday. What's your name? Where you calling from?
2: My name is Darlene, and I'm calling from Maryland, and I'm praising God to get off this oxygen I'm on.
0: Yes, Lord. Yes, Lord. I'm in agreement. Amen. Yeah, I'm trusting God that he's going to turn that thing around for you. You on the line with Willie Moore. What's your name? Where you calling from?
3: Hi, my name is Robin Tuckson. I'm calling from Suitland, Maryland, and I'm trusting God today for confirmation. I'm at a spiritual crossroad of where God wants me to serve and how he wants me to serve better. So I'm going to trust God to increase my faith because I know once he increases my faith, everything else will come. So I'm just trusting God in all things today.
0: Indeed. Listen, okay. Can I just talk to my sister just real quick? And I just want to give you, I want to give you just a little bit of encouragement. You have a lot of zeal, a lot of boldness, and I don't want you to let life take that away, okay? Life has the ability to make you feel like because you are boldly coming to the throne of grace and because you've seen people come with this false humility, God, can you please, can you please? God in this season is looking for people who can come to the throne of grace, who has a pure heart and clean hands and say, God, I need this to happen for me. And so to a few of you out there right now, you have clean hearts and clean hands. I don't want you to come to the throne of grace with this woe is me attitude. Come to him knowing that the Father that we love, know, and live our life for has a desire to do you good. So you can stand up with your head up straight and say, God, clean heart. Come on, somebody, clean hands.
1: Amen.
0: God, I need you to do this for me.
1: Mm-hmm.
0: I believe that my sister who just called, God's going to do it for you faster than you can ever imagine because you have clean heart and clean hands. Come
1: Amen.
0: On, somebody. Yes, Lord. Family, listen, I'm opening up those phone lines once again. We're going right to the phone lines. All you got to do is call 1-877-345-7747. Tap in with your nephew. Trust God Tuesday. Let

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4: Does not bend, glory to God, and so our anchor is not, glory to God, it does not bend. Watch this. Our anchor is not located in the deepest sea, however, but tell your neighbor, my anchor is located in the highest heaven. In the storms which inevitably come into our lives, in our circumstances, and in our possessions. Glory to God. Advice from well-meaning folk can sometimes be empty comfort. You ever heard somebody say the right thing, but it didn't do much for you? Am I talking to anybody? Anybody ever gave you some good advice, but it didn't move you? Anybody ever said something to you in a moment where you really probably need to hear that, but it didn't satisfy you? It is because sometimes, glory to God, our well-meaning does not comfort what needs to be comforted. But somebody shout but. There is an anchor whose comfort never fails, who says exactly what he means and means exactly what he says. Glory to God, and tell your neighbor, say neighbor, he comes up, glory to God, to back up his word. Glory to God, he says exactly what he means what he says. Watch this. The immutability of his counsel is confirmed by his active word being. In other words, immutable. I tell your neighbor, that means unchanging. Unchanging and unable to change. Oh, glory to God. For when God made promise to Abraham, oh, glory to God, right here in the book of Hebrews chapter 6, because he could swear by no greater. The Bible says, son Bruce, he swore by himself. My good God Almighty. Glory to God. His oath shows that God's promises, just like God's character, are unchanging. And so Abraham trusted in God's promises. His trust in God's promises was the gateway to the fulfillment of the promise. The first thing you got to do is learn to trust the promise because of the promise keeper. And you got to remember that if God said it, God is doing it. You got to remember that because God spoke it, it is already good. Glory to God. Look at your neighbor and say, you got to learn to trust God. You got to learn to trust God even when you don't know where he is, what he's doing. You can't count, glory to God, what he's doing. You can't, it doesn't measure up. 2 plus 2 is not coming out to 4. You got to learn to trust God, glory to God, and take him at his word. You cannot become your own God in the moment and try to do you, fix things, make things work out, try to pull things together so that they add up. Tell you, neighbor, it just doesn't work like that. Because you might be doing 2 plus 2 and coming up with 4, and God might want to multiply and multiply again. Y'all ain't saying nothing. So tell your neighbor, don't shortchange yourself.
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1: 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It's D. Hattie, and you're listening to the Willie Moore Jr. Show, y'all. Flat out!

0: wow. Can I just do this real quick, Stone? Can I show love to Ty Tribbett? The name of the song is Holy You. Seen Ty Tribbett this weekend in Stockbridge.
1: Why you gotta say, oh, because that's the way they
0: Stockbridge.
1: Said it.
0: Stockbridge! Stockbridge!
1: Hey, one time for everybody in Stockbridge. I didn't know that they had a way to say the city.
0: Stockbridge!
1: And they got the youngest mayor.
0: Yeah, 22
1: probably,
0: years
1: probably
0: old.
1: Probably in Atlanta.
0: Yeah, he's 22 years old, went to Clark University.
1: He goes to T.O.P. Tabernacle of Praise.
0: Hey. Tabernacle of Praise got a song too, by the way. I can't sing it because I don't know it. But I'm going to go back over there to the tabernacle.
1: Yeah,
0: it was really cool. So, family, listen, it is Trust God Tuesday. If you're new to the show, it's an opportunity for you to be H-O-T, honest, open, transparent about what you are trusting God for. You're on the live with Willie Mo. What's your name? Where you calling from?
2: Michelle in Richmond, and I'm trusting God to get this bill paid for me today and on time.
1: Today?
0: So all you right. need a bill paid. Can we find out how much the bill is? Jalen, next time, get her number, find out what the bill is. I'm not pretending like I'm going to pay it. But even if you trust in God for a specific bill to be paid, I want you to get all your bills together, and I want you to know exactly how much it costs for you to be debt-free.
1: But we also need to recognize her faith, though. She had the faith to call the station, and she had the faith to let us know that she's believing God to pay it, and it's due.
0: Now.
1: I love it.
0: Come on, I'm in agreement. Uh-huh. You're on the line with Willie Mo. What's your name? Where you calling from?
3: Yes, my name is Sarita, and I am calling from Jacksonville, Florida.
0: Duval.
3: And I am trusted God to convert my rental house into my dream house on a small scale, and then that my landlord would sell it to me so it can become my rental property.
1: Wow.
0: Okay, I'm coming into agreement
1: so
0: then.
1: So she really likes where she's staying.
0: Yeah.
1: And she just said, hey, I don't want to have a landlord sell it to me.
0: Yeah.
1: Wow.
0: She said she's going to take a regular home and turn it into a dream home. He going to sell it to me, and then I'm going to turn it into my own rental property.
1: I think God likes that type of thing.
0: I know God likes it.
1: And I do too.
0: I do too.
1: Yeah.
0: I said, girl, you know what? That's good.
1: No,
0: to me.
1: That's so good. I think God's like, did you come up with that by yourself? I did.
0: Well, let me do exceedingly abundantly.
1: Because that's childlike faith.
0: Wow.
1: Your kids would say something like that.
0: That was my next statement. I was like, sound like my children would say this.
1: Yeah, it sounds like something Princeton would say to me. Hey, Uncle Dwight, I want you to do this and do that, and then I want you to sell it to me, and then it'll be mine, and then I'll rent it to you.
0: What? God.
1: Okay.
0: All right. Oh, I'm so blessed by this. You on the line with Willie Mo. What's your name? Where you calling from?
4: You call me who? From Fayetteville, North Carolina. I can't believe I got in.
0: You did.
4: I'm trusting God for whatever he got for me. You know, that's the fun part. Just trusting our Father. Imagine having no one. Just trusting what he got for us. It'd be amazing.
0: Thank you for checking in. You on the line with Willie Mo.
1: That's it.
0: All right, good.

0: That we, his name is Hoop.
1: Yeah.
0: He said, just call me Hoop.
1: Just call me Hoop, bro. What? Hey, I love our audience, bro.
0: Hey.
1: It's everybody.
0: We have to do a live experience. Could you imagine Trust God Tuesday live?
1: Oh, that'll be so nice.
0: And then we could get agreement, like, in real time. And then if, like, something requires the whole room, it'd be like, all right, everybody lock hands. We about to believe God right now. Trust God Tuesday live.
1: I'm trusting God for that.
0: Yeah.
1: Okay. Family, listen, when we come back, Sybil Wilkes.
0: Sybil Wilkes.
1: It's coming to hang out with us. It's the Willie

0: family, Willie Mo Jr. here. And look at, can you call me and tell me what you trust in God for?
1: Real quick.
0: 1-877-345-7747. Call me and tell me what you trust in God for here.
1: Flat out.
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3: Blessings, saints of God. This is Pastor Kelsey of Strong Tower with a word of encouragement for your day. Can I talk from this topic? Say so. Can I get someone to just say so? In the 107th division of Psalms, verses 1 and 2, and it reads, "Oh, give thanks to the Lord, for he is good, for his mercy endures forever. Let the redeemed of the Lord say so, whom he has redeemed from the hand of the enemy." Can someone say so if you have been redeemed? Perhaps you don't understand you have been redeemed. It means the Lord delivered you from your enemy. He avenged you from wrongdoing. He is our Boaz for our Ruth. So I say, let the redeemed of the Lord say so. This is my issue with some folk. We will say so about our favorite team. We will wear that jersey. We buy shoes, clothes, purses, jewelry, so someone else can say so, but we really are not saying nothing. Because when we take them off, hang them up, and put them away, we sit alone, not able to say one good thing about our lives, sitting depressed after undressing all that fakeness. But for the redeemed, let's say so. Come on, beloved, let the healed say so when the doctor said no. Let the whole say so when tribulations had you in parts. Let the joyous say so when the pressures of life had you down. Let the peacemakers say so in the middle of confusion. For those that know God loves you, say so. Can I get a witness? For those that the Lord has restored, avenged, brought back, can somebody say so? I wish I had time to cover every verse of Psalms 107, but I don't. So for your devotion today, please read "While We Have the Right to Say So." Can I ask that person that decided to go their own way, go everywhere they were big and bad enough to go, but God brought you out of that desert place? Do you remember when you were hungry and thirsty? We had a hunger that food could not solve, but God filled our hunger with the bread of life. Some of us were locked up, some behind steel and concrete, others were locked up in our mind, but God showed us his loving, caring, sharing hand of love. Some of us were living a life of sin, and we could not find our way out, but God showed us how much he loves us in spite of our sin. One word from God changed my life. Oh my, I have more message than I have time. So let me conclude by reading the last verse of Psalms 107. Be wise, remember this, and think about the kindness of the Lord. When you know that God is good, he brought you out of darkness, placed your feet on solid ground, kept us in our right mind. This is a great moment to say so and celebrate God. Job 19 and 25 says, "For I know that my Redeemer lives. Because he lives, I can say so." This is Pastor K signing off. And as we say in the tower, he loves you to life. So we can love each other to life. We won't take it back, but add more to it. God bless you. Have an awesome day in the Lord.

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0: It's Sybil Wilkes with what we need to know. A major diplomatic breakthrough from the G7 summit in France. President Trump announced a preliminary U.S.-Iran peace agreement has been digitally signed, opening up a crucial 60-day window to curb Iran's nuclear ambitions and fully reopen the strategic Strait of Hormuz. California Governor Gavin Newsom launched a fierce public broadside against the White House, accusing President Trump of ordering a weaponized Department of Justice investigation into the governor and his wife. And basketball fans are getting ready for an absolute celebration in the Big Apple. The newly crowned New York Knicks are officially set for their first ever historic ticker tape parade Thursday down the iconic Canyon of Heroes, where city leaders will proudly hand the team keys to the city. I'm Sybil Wilkes. Be informed, be empowered.
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8: Here's Tuesday forecast for the PD. A welcome cool down today. Mostly cloudy skies with highs only near 80 degrees this afternoon. Rain chances sit at 35%. So scattered showers are possible, especially late in the day. Tonight, you'll see the lows settling into the upper 60s before we head back to 88 degrees and rain for tomorrow.
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1: We do.
0: It's the Willie Mo Jr. Show. It is time now for the praise break, the white stone on the ones and twos. Hey. I'm sending this out to anybody who knows that we need to bridge the gap between the streets and the church. Stone, talk to us.
1: I'm so excited about today because I'm realizing that we have to do a live experience with this show. We have to do it. I mean, I know we've talked about it in the past, but now the Flat Out family has really made me want to say, no, I need to meet y'all. Yeah. The faith that the Flat Out family has is exciting. If you're just tuning into this part of the show, I hope you enjoy the praise break, but stick around. We've got a motivational moment that's going to feel so good in your shana. But right now, we got a mix, and we're launching it in 5,
0: 4,
1: 3,
0: 2,
1: 1.
0: Let's go.

0: Just in case you didn't know, your boy D Stone is closing the doors on today's Praise Break. I pray you enjoyed it. Hey, if you want some free mixes, you can always DM me at Dwight Stone on Instagram, at DJ Dwight Stone on Facebook. But I am here to let you know that the countdown to the One Voyage Cruise is on, and you don't want to miss it this year. 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Now you know I got to say it. Willie Moore Jr.'s coming back. Sharina Cole's coming back. And guess what, y'all? Jesus. Jesus coming back. Hey, glory. It's the Willie Moore Jr. Show. Flat out.
1: Just in case you didn't know. Willie Moe Jr. is on your radio.
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0: respecting every aspect and special Christian the man. God bless anything tested. Notice that Jesus Christ said the best every time. No, all the muscle and all the crew. Remember, Mr. Dion, them know for Jesus Christ. Lift them high. I'm not here for Christ. Bust the place. Bust the place. No, no, no. Mercy, yeah.
1: This song right here is dedicated to all my people that felt like giving up and you didn't think you was gonna make it.
0: Bless it all the time.
1: Check it out, y'all.
0: I'm not here. Go. Out of the place.
1: Get up.
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Hey, what's up? This is Matthew. And what I love about the Willie Moore Jr. Show is that Willie meets you where you are. No matter what level of spirituality that you have, Willie delivers a message that everybody can understand. And I love it. And that's why I love the Willie Moore Jr. Show. KJO.

0: What's going on, family? It's your girl, Sheree Nicole, still holding it down as always right here on the Willie Mo Jr. Show. It's Tuesday, my favorite day of the week, because I get to spend time with international consultant, best-selling author, keynote speaker, fashionista, travelista, the prophetess, the petty police, the anointed one, the best-selling author of the best-selling book. That's not what I said. My big sis, Deidre Giles. And we are closing out a four-part series that we have been unpacking. It's called How to Fire Yourself from a Job You Hate. When I tell you, it's been ministry. Ministry every week. Deidre, bring this thing on home.
1: So I want to talk about leaving well and launching better.
0: Okay.
1: I remember some years ago, it's three of us that were in one job together, and we commiserated. We were in HR for a logistics company. And when I say all three of us hated that job, and we would have long lunches where we fantasize about flipping tables and breaking stuff on our way out. Mm-hmm. And despite having those grand dreams of wreaking havoc on the office on our way out the door, every single one of us left them with a folder of documentation, of SOPs, of client contacts. Mm-hmm. Every one of us left well because we knew the key thing is that I don't care how you feel about people, how you leave matters. Mm-hmm. Everyone knows this, but in HR, we especially know this. The likelihood of you seeing someone you work with again is very high. The world is big, but industries are very small.
0: Yeah.
1: And that boss that you cussed out on your way out the door, you could end up working with them again somewhere else. They could end up reviewing your resume for a position, a promotion. Mm-hmm. So cuss them out in your head, but we bless people.
0: Oh, we can't cuss them out like out loud.
1: We gonna bless them. As we say in the South, we bless your heart.
0: Okay.
1: We gonna bless them. Okay. And we gonna pray for them because we pray for our enemies. Okay. But in reality, I want you to lead professionally without shrinking yourself. Part of this means the amount of notice you give. Sheree Nicole talked about it last week. Some of you may need to give a month notice. Some of you may need to give 2 weeks notice. Some of you can leave tomorrow. Mm-hmm. But know, based on your position, based on your industry, based on the size of your company, leaving well is also determined by how much time you give.
0: With that said, Deidre, this has been amazing. I want to make sure people can follow up with you via your social media, your podcast, or even dive into your new best-selling book. That's not what I said. How can they do it?
1: Of course, you all know you can get the book at DeidreGiles.com. The rest of you know you need to be following me on Instagram. There I am, Deidre_Giles. That is DeidreGiles. 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LinkedIn, update your profile. There I am, Deidre Giles. 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

0: Darryl Walls, PJ Morton, Abel, right here on the Willie Mo Jr. Show. Stone, talk to us.
1: All right, so listen, family, sometimes faith isn't saying I know exactly how this is going to work out. Sometimes faith is saying I don't know how, but I know the who.
0: Come on.
1: We had a guy who called today. He said, just call me who.
0: Who?
1: Let me tell you, Willie, that inspired me because guess what, Willie? In most cases, I don't know the how.
2: Hey!
1: But I do know the who.
2: Hey, hey, hey!
1: So when the man said, just call me who, I said, no, you not the who. But I do know the who. Hey, listen, Glory, I'm telling you, God is able, just like the song that we just played says, and Ephesians 3 and 20 says, now on to him who is able to do exceedingly and abundantly above all we could ask or think, according to the power that works within us. That means God is able to do more than you imagined, more than you prayed for, and more than you planned for. Mm-hmm. So, family, I'm not going to hold you. But what I am going to say is you don't always need to know how. Just make sure that you know the who. And if you don't know Jesus, we want to introduce you to him right now, and we want to give you the opportunity to join this amazing family. And all you got to do is repeat after me. Say, Lord God.
0: Lord God.
1: I repent for every part of me that's not like you. Thank you for dying for my sins. Thank you for rising from the grave. And because of your sacrifice and because of my belief, I am saved. And around here, we like to say, you say, baby.
0: Come on, somebody. Yeah. You said that for the first time, text me now, 314-470-8514. Family, your greatest days are ahead of you. I declare you the head and not the tail, above and not beneath, the lender and not the borrower. Your greatest days are ahead of you. We'll see you tomorrow. Flat out.
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15: Here's your Tuesday night look and a preview of tomorrow. Mostly cloudy overnight with lingering shower chances. Lows settling into the upper 60s. Tomorrow brings a more unstable weather pattern. Highs near 88 degrees with a 65% chance of showers and storms throughout the day. So keep that umbrella close for midweek.

It is the Nightly Spirit, your girl Darlene, and we are still in the Summer Jet Setting Series, live from Arizona, you know, and, you know, we're still jet setting through these landscapes in Arizona. These mountains are massive. They're stunning. And of course, my husband, the one in science, is just kind of talking to me about just how ancient they are, you know, from the canyons and the depths of these mountains. They are towering like thousands of feet into the sky. And while we're sitting here admiring the beauty of these mountains, I could not help but laugh at something. Because, you know, as believers, we all quote, speak to this mountain. But standing in front of a real one, though, you just realize just how ginormous mountains actually are. And maybe that's why that scripture is so powerful, because, you know, life has a way of putting mountains in front of us, you know, for us to get through. So I want to get into this topic in just a minute, but we're still out here in Arizona. 17 minutes away, I'm going to start a conversation with you that I want you to have back with me, okay? On the Nightly Spirit.

He puts in the work. He holds it down. He never complains. So this Father's Day, celebrate him like a king. Urban One's One Voyage is sailing on the adults-only Virgin Voyages Resilient Lady this October 26th through November 1st from the Port of Miami through the Bahamas with live performances from Keith Sweat, T.I., Rick Ross, The Ohio Players, and more. 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

It is the Nightly Spirit, your girl Darlene, live from Arizona. And just let me tell you, you know, I have really been focusing on the majesty of these mountains, the scale of them. You know, they're just so humongous and beautiful. You know, some of them have sharp tops to them. You know what I mean? And the other ones are, it's just amazing. But it's about how small you feel when you're standing next to these mountains. And as we were driving through Chandler, Arizona today, going down to Tucson, you know, we saw these mountainscapes, and I started thinking about the scripture that I mentioned earlier, speak to the mountain. You know, we quote that verse without realizing how big mountains really are. But when life happens and suddenly you are standing in front of a mountain called cancer, you know, debt, depression, divorce, caregiving, uncertainty, you know, you may be praying for your child, your adult child. You know, you might be waiting on a prayer that just has not seemed to move or have any answers come yet. And I want to be real tonight. You know, these mountains can be majestic and we feel so small in front of them. But God still said we could speak to this mountain and it would move. So here is what I want to ask you tonight. What mountain are you standing in front of right now? Cause here's what I know. Now, mountains may be big, but they ain't bigger than God. All right? Things that are just outside of our reach where we can't find answers, that's exactly the size problem that God needs to show himself strong. So we're going to encourage tonight, but I want to hear from you. 1-877-345-7747. What mountain are you standing in front of right now? 1-877-345-7747. Talk to your girl tonight on the Nightly Spirit.

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Ladies and gentlemen, please welcome to the stage my choir in their farewell concert and recording, the Tri-City Singers. Put your hands together. Come on, choir. Let's encourage them out there. Let's tell them that the blessing of Abraham is on their life. Oh, my brothers and sisters, because you are in Christ, you are Abraham's heir, and you have an inheritance on your life. You're the heir to the promise God made to Abraham. Go get your inheritance.

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2: Yeah!

It's the Nightly Spirit, your girl Darlene, broadcasting live from out here with all these mountains out here in Arizona and things. But, you know, it's got me up reflecting and thinking, you know, mountains. The scripture says, speak to this mountain and be thou moved. And I've been talking to these mountains all day and they ain't moved nowhere. No, but real talk. Some of us are facing some giants and some mountains in our lives that seem like they're not going to move. You know, every mountain that you see is not

0: meant to stop you. I remember when I was a little girl coming up, there was a song that said, "Father, don't move my mountain, but give me the strength to climb it." And sometimes that's all we need is the strength to climb a mountain. So my question to you tonight is, what mountain are you facing? Tell me your name and where you're calling from.
1: My name is Crystal. I'm from Detroit. And the mountain that I'm on a mountain of holding on faith. Recently going through the divorce where I lost everything, my car, I'm threatening to lose my home and my business. I'm trying to revive that the best way I can. And just like every door seems like it's closing, you know. And don't know what to do but pray and believe in God, going to get me through it. So that's my mountain.
0: I feel you. I feel you. And I know something. Listen, sometimes these mountains look larger from a distance than they do after you've climbed them. I just believe that God's going to give you the strength to get through it. You know, what feels impossible today, family, may become tomorrow's testimony. And if you see it as a testimony, I pray that he gives you the strength to get to the end of it. You know, 1-877-345-7747. We're encouraging tonight. So many of us are facing mountains. So many of us feel like we're in impossible situations. But I want to ask you, what mountain are you facing tonight? Let's talk about it. 1-877-345-7747. And I'm going to tell you something. Ain't nothing too hard for God. Not a thing, honey. So call me, 1-877-345-7747. Tell me what mountain you're facing right here on the Nightly Spirit.

0: Hey, what's up? This is Otis Kemp, and you're listening to The Nightly Spirit with my girl, Darlene.
1: Well, hello there. This is your girl, Darlene McCoy from The Nightly Spirit, and you are listening to today's best gospel on Almighty 105.1.

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I always used to pray. My prayer was I asked God to not to let the devil kill me out here while I was in the streets before I could get back. But I said, if you give me one more chance at life and music, I promise you, I'm going to shout you out, and I'm going to testify, and we're going to have a little church up in there.

0: It is the Nightly Spirit, your girl, Darlene. And what we're talking about are the mountains of life. So many people are facing mountains. You look back over your life and you see so many that you've overcome. And some of us are at an age where it's like, I'm tired of going through these things. No, seriously. But hey, that means God is still trusting you with trouble. God is still sharpening you for a next level season. Okay. So my question tonight in the chat room is, what mountain are you facing? Tell me your name and where you're calling from.
1: Yes, my name is Gina, and I'm calling from Riverdale, Georgia, and about the mountains in my life. Right now, a mountain that seems so big that I have a hard time with my faith. Not trusting God, but knowing that God is going to move the mountains. But I ask God, how long do I have to go through these mountains in my life? So I'm struggling with that right now.
0: My God, my God. You know what? I just want to remind you something, that God has a history of helping people through impossible situations. That's why he's God. So there is nothing too hard for God. There is nothing impossible for God. You know, the challenge might be large for you, but God and his ability, maybe that's nothing for God to hear. I don't care how deep it is. I don't care how hard it is. I've seen him do it. And if he hasn't done this kind of thing before, watch him do it still. Because your testimony has to be bigger than yesterday's testimony, right? So you're going to have bigger issues. Come on, let's get through these things, fam. Let's get through. 1-877-345-7747. And family, listen, our faith is increasing through this season. Yes, we got God-sized problems this season, but God can handle them, okay? My question to you tonight is, what mountain are you facing? 1-877-345-7747. Call your girl on the Nightly Spirit.

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8: Or maybe he's teething. Oh, poor baby. I think his gums hurt.
7: Maybe he's just tired.
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11: Here's your Tuesday night look and a preview of tomorrow. Mostly cloudy overnight with lingering shower chances, lows settling into the upper 60s. Tomorrow brings a more unstable weather pattern, highs near 88 degrees with a 65% chance of showers and storms throughout the day, so keep that umbrella close for midweek.
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